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5: 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What's up, man? 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

0: Dean, let's talk the vibes, man. Our call is Nicasio. Has a 4-year-old son, Nicasio the Third.
1: Yep. Mm-hmm.
0: And he wants to be Princess Peach this Halloween.
2: That's pretty.
1: Yeah, man.
0: Now, knowing the normal Nicasio that we deal with every day, I feel like this would make you furious because you would be like, what are you doing? You're a boy. You're a boy. What are your thoughts on this?
1: I'm kind of for it. I mean, we went to the costume store, and because this year he wants to have a Mario party, and now I'm starting to think he wants to have a Peach party.
0: Like, Peach party.
1: He picked out the Peach outfit.
0: He was gonna say, unfortunately.
3: No,
1: I started to trip a little bit. I'm not gonna lie, but then I was like, you know what? I'm like, the way he sees the world and the way he sees everything, it's just different from the way
0: it's innocent.
1: Yeah, it's very innocent.
2: And I'm
1: like, who am I to go in there and just tell him no? Then you shouldn't be wearing this. You have to wear this because you're a boy.
0: Serena, what are your thoughts? If your son wanted to be Princess Peach, how would you handle it?
4: My thing is, I would probably say no, but not because I care that he's going to be Peach, but it's because I'm afraid of how the world's going to treat him. Like, I never want my son to be bullied. I never want people to be mean to him. And I think that's the part that scares me.
0: You can't live your life based on other people.
2: Exactly. That's what you have to teach him.
4: I know, but he's still so little.
1: And I just hope they wouldn't do it in front of him. And then I started to think, I'm like, what made him want to be Peach? But as I watched the second Mario, she's in there more.
0: Yeah.
1: So she's kind of like, a star.
2: And she's a badass.
1: Yeah.
2: So I have a question for you. When you cross-dressed, and you did, for the show, we did some video. your girl got really mad, and when you painted your nails, she got really mad, right? So how does she feel about this?
1: I mean,
2: his mom.
1: When I did it, I'm a full-grown man. Okay. So, I know, you know what I mean? I'm supposed to know.
0: Supposed to know what?
1: I'm supposed to know that I'm a boy, and what I do has to be, affiliated with boy things.
2: It doesn't have to be.
0: You're making it so you sound like a caveman.
2: Yeah, I know.
0: If he's into it, he's into it.
1: So that's why she's okay with it.
0: Okay.
1: Which I'm surprised.
0: But you can change too. Like, when me and you hang out, you're different than when you are with her.
2: Yes.
0: Sometimes when we hang out, I'm like, what? It's nuts.
1: What do we do?
0: Let's talk to Autumn. Gotta bleep that. Thanks, Matt. We'll talk to Autumn next because she is low key on Serena's side. She's not for it.
2: Oh.
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0: All right, so for Halloween, if your four-year-old son wanted to dress up as a female character, how would you feel? That's what's happening with our co-host, Nicasio. His mm-hmm. four-year-old son wants to be Princess Peach. Nicasio, surprisingly, is actually like, look, it's an innocent thing. It's all good. Go ahead. Serena's like, nah, I don't think I'm going to let my son do that because I don't want him to get bullied by anyone. Autumn, what are your thoughts?
1: I'm not going to lie. I'm way too prideful for that. I know it's just it's Halloween and it's all fun and games, but I'd have to say I'd have to tell my kid there's so many other characters on Mario. Why pick that one?
0: What if he's just like, because she's so fun and vibrant and I just relate to her.
2: Oh my God, oh my God.
1: Like, I'm all for letting the kids be themselves, but no, I don't want a Princess Peach walking around.
2: I mean, I'm with you in a sense, but I mean, but then I also think, like, he's a kid. He doesn't know, like, you know what I mean? Like, he's only 4 years old. We know what it is, but he doesn't.
3: You could be Daisy.
1: He knows. Yeah. Yeah. Why don't you put on a pink shirt then?
2: No, but I know.
0: He has some.
2: It looked crazy for me, but not for him.

0: It's so funny how out of nowhere you could just be scrolling and then you find something and you're like, wait, what? Yes. This was a thing?
1: Yeah.
0: That just happened. Serena just found out that Nelly and Chingy had beef back in the day.
2: I was shocked. It was a video that popped up on my algorithm and I watched it. I'm like, wow, Chingy was great.
3: I like the way you do that right there. You just remember

0: until I hit. I just imagine girls dancing while Chingy's talking. I'll blow your brains up by the head.
1: Oh my god.
2: It's very so graphic.
0: Stupid.
1: Yeah.
0: Chingy had an interview with Vlad recently and he spoke on it.
3: You know, back then it was egos involved, money, and it was stupid. Why is it everybody's doing what they love to do? What is the beef about?
0: It's about jealousy. It's ego.
2: So I looked up on AI what the origin of the feud was. Chingy actually started as an opening act for Nelly's tour in 2002. And then I guess Nelly got pissed off because Chingy signed with Ludacris's label instead of his. So that's how it all started.
0: He probably didn't want to be in Nelly's shadow. I get that.
2: Yeah,
4: I had no idea. Like, I was mind blown. I'm like, wow, I'm sure I was singing these songs.
0: Shout out to Nelly and Chingy, man. Yeah. Listen, dude, coming up next, I guess this is kind of wild. If you claim to be a gang member now on social media in Florida, this could get you in serious trouble.
4: Oh my gosh.
0: We'll talk all about it next.
5: 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More music coming up
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8: 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Bianca hanging out for some Thursday night football. Doesn't football just make the week even better? It's an excuse to get out. It's an excuse to, you know, eat some good junk food. Who cares, right? Have a drink. We're close to the weekend. And win a TV. Oh, yeah. We're doing that here. Agua in Palm Springs. We're watching the Steelers and the Browns today. So we got football square set up. The last square winner will win that TV. So come on down. Get your squares. Got to do it. And then also, we are doing tickets to the big game. You can sign up for that. Other quarterly prizes. They got food and drink specials. This is just the spot. It's awesome to watch any game here because they have these huge TVs that wrap around. That's why they call it 360 Sports. But it's even more fun when you can win a TV yourself. So come on down. We'll see you soon. Agua in Palm Springs for Thursday Night Football.
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2: Shame.
3: Well, that makes sense.
1: I mean, that's...
3: You admit to it.
2: Yeah.
1: I guess, right? It says, if you make a claim or admission on social media, it does not automatically trigger the classification on its own. Under Florida law, an individual must still meet at least two of the specified criteria outlined in the statute to be... formerly classified. So admitting gang membership in person, on an online platform, or via social media now will count as one of the criteria.
2: Okay.
1: Using gang-related language defined as digital statements, codes, symbols, or terminology that signal affiliation or support gang activity in furtherance of criminal acts being observed in the company of known criminal gang members. So now just based on who you hang around with.
3: Damn.
1: Being observed in the... that's cool, just said that. being identified as a gang member by a spouse living in the same household.
2: Dang.
1: And let me see. Any communication accepting responsibility for a crime committed by a gang member. So all of that gets you tossed away.
4: Just because you're a gang member doesn't mean you committed a crime right then and there.
1: There was some. There was a rapper that got shot recently, and the guys that did it, they literally went on Instagram talking about how they did it, and then they got caught the next day.
2: Oh my god!
1: I just don't understand the world that we're in. It's crazy, man.
2: The fact that people just want to flex all the time.
1: It's not a flex, bro. I don't understand why in someone's mind, like, it sounds so dumb. But like when we were kids, you used to just fight. And then one person won and one person lost and you kept it moving. No, like you don't have to take someone's kid away, dude.
2: Yeah. I know.
1: Sad, man. I want to share a clip with you. We had comedian Desi Banks, who's on tour everywhere. He's on fire. Social media is killing it.
4: Mm-hmm.
1: We had never met before. And he was, he had a glow about him. And
4: good vibe.
1: He was very locked into his spirituality.
4: Oh my God.
1: And it was really cool, man. I want to share a clip of it with you next.
5: 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The desert's

0: girl, you a 10, girl, you a 10, girl, you a 10, girl, you a 10, girl, you a 10, girl, you a 10, girl, you a 10, girl, you a 10.
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0: Listen, we obviously talk a lot about comedy here on the show. I got some dates coming up, man. I'm on the road with Carlos Mencia. I'm on the road with Michael Yo. I'm balancing both. I got my own shows. You can go to TinoCochino.com and get some dates. I would appreciate that. Hope to see you at some point this year, next year. But when you talk comedy, man, one of the biggest names in it right now is Desi Banks. This guy's on fire. He has a huge show coming up with Mojo Brooks. They're co-headlining on New Year's Eve. And there's just a lot going down. But he came in. He's featured on this week's Is Anyone Listening podcast. And we talked about a lot, including just positivity and good energy. And I did not know that Desi was this spiritual. He's all about it.
1: If I feel like if I don't have God, bro, I'd be lost. I wouldn't even be where I'm at right now if it weren't for God. He gave me that strength to keep going, keep you know, keep flowing, keep jokes coming, keep being that light for the world. Even when I was playing football, bro, I was the funny guy on the team. I was this guy always. Even in high school, I was the funny guy, not knowing that I was actually going to be doing this. You know what I'm saying? One of the most humorous in high school, being the funny guy around the lunch table, you know what I'm saying? Just acting out movie scenes, doing all this stuff.
2: It's funny.
1: Not knowing that I was actually going to be doing this in my real life. It's so crazy, bro, how that happened. Because I just knew I was going to the NFL. And boy, it did not work.
0: Now you are the NFL. Now it's the National Funny League. There you go.
1: Oh, there you go. I'm going to use that. The National Funny League.
2: Technically.
1: I like that. I love that.
0: We made it happen.
1: That was quick.
0: Y'all see this popping before this clip back
1: National Funny League. That's hard. That's
0: bro, dope. Thank you for coming in and just sharing your light, man. You have such a good, again, energy and confidence. And for people listening right now, not everyone's at that high point. Some people are going through their worst right now. So to hear you know, shining. They can feel that light, I feel like, through the radio.
2: Yeah, sure.
0: And then even just the message about just God and positivity. Yeah. Thank you for sharing all of it, man.
1: Man, hey, man, I appreciate you guys, man. That's what it's about, bro. You know, I want to be able to, you know, be a vessel for God, bro. You know what I'm saying? People going through anything, bro, hey, just know, hey, it's going to be okay. Hey, as long as you keep going, you know what I'm saying? The pain that you're suffering right now is just pain that's preparing you for the next level.
0: The entire conversation is so damn good. You can stream it right now wherever you stream your favorite podcast. All you got to do is search for Tino Cochino. Is anyone listening?
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2: Ring, ring. What the f*** is that? It's a 909 number, so you know it.

0: weird world. So I get parents can be a little overprotective. Yep. Cheryl reached out and she doesn't want to let her son go trick-or-treating this year.
1: Why? Okay.
0: Exactly. We need to know the reasoning behind it. So we'll talk all about it, discuss it, break it all down. Listener therapy is on Tino Cochino Radio. 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

0: trust me. Do you feel like there's an age cutoff when it comes to trick-or-treating?
1: No.
0: I stopped when I was 13. I remember it. I was standing at a door, and I was surrounded by kids that were like 6 and 7, and I just kind of looked around, and in that moment, wow, when they opened the door, all the kids went, twinkle, tweet. I was like, I'm too old for this. And I walked back to the car and I told my grandma, let's get out of here.
2: Let's go hit the bar.
0: And that was it. That was it. Our listener, Cheryl, does not want to let her 16-year-old son go trick-or-treating. Oh, we'll have Serena read the DM and we'll talk all about it. It's listener therapy. It's Tino Cochino Radio. Go ahead.
1: My son is turning 16 next month and he told us he still wants to go trick-or-treating this year with his group of friends. My husband and I can't agree whether or not to let him do it. I think he's too old and a group of teenagers running around the neighborhood on Halloween night isn't a good idea. I trust my son, but his friends are little a-holes and I don't trust them at all. I just know they'll get into something they shouldn't and I'll end up getting a call from the cops. I think Halloween is for little kids and the older ones always cause drama that ruins their experience. What do you guys think?
0: I mean, what are your thoughts? You have a son. I mean, he's obviously super young, so he's going to trick-or-treat. But if he was 16 and wanted to go out, how do you think you would react as the helicopter mom that you are?
1: I think I would allow him to keep going trick-or-treating until he grew out of it. Just because, I mean, they could be doing such worse things. And I know this mom feels like maybe he might be doing this with his friends. But I would have the conversation like, look, I'm going to let you do this. But if you mess this up,
3: never then, again.
1: Yes, because I don't know. Again, like, I don't want to tell my kid to stop being a kid and make them grow up too fast.
0: Is there an age limit, Nicasio?
4: Yeah, 16.
0: Oh, wow. Oh.
4: You should be working by then.
1: Boy, he's 15. He's going to be 16 next month.
0: We'll talk to Destiny and get her motherly perspective next.
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0: All right, so is there an age cutoff when it comes to trick-or-treating? Our listener, Cheryl, doesn't want her almost 16-year-old son to go this year. Dang. She just thinks that him and his friends are going to be messy and doesn't want them to get in trouble. Mm-hmm. It's a whole thing. We have Destiny on the line. What are your thoughts as a mom?
1: I believe that age doesn't matter. He should definitely get to enjoy being a teenager, enjoy being a kid. And if he is trusted, if you trust your own kid, you should believe that they're going to make the right choices and not get in trouble no matter who they're hanging out with. You're putting the trust in your kid and you're hoping that you've taught them well enough to know what's right and wrong. And you got to give them that chance to prove that you can trust them.
0: Exactly.
1: And then if it backfires, then you can have the conversation of, look, this is why I didn't want to let you go. You proved me right, and it's not going to happen again.
0: And I don't even think Halloween's the thing. Like, what's to stop them from, even, no matter where they hang out, yeah. They go to a restaurant, right. They go do whatever. If they're going to do something, they're going to do something.
1: Absolutely. I work at a high school, and you should see how half of these kids act here.
2: I mean, why are we just putting the blame on, you know, teenage kids? Like, you guys go out half naked to the club, and you guys make a big old ruckus over there.
3: Well, why are you looking?
2: I got eyes, Serena. I'm not dead.
0: We all love it, man. Celebrity gossip. What are we spilling today inside Tea Time?
3: Okay, don't come for me, Swifties, but a lot of fans are not happy with her new music.
0: Oh, interesting.
2: That's cap.
0: All right, let's talk about it. I want to know why. Next.
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0: So fans apparently upset with Taylor Swift's new music. I didn't even know she dropped any. I thought there was some on the way. But Serena's going to fill us in with the whole thing. It's Tea Time, Celebrity Gossip, Tino Cochino Radio. So what's happening?
1: So Taylor just dropped The Life of a Showgirl, the encore, with four new songs. And the reviews are mixed. And I did see a lot of videos, too, of fans like saying, like, what is this? Like, she's writing music so Travis Kelce could understand.
2: Oh, my
1: and
2: God.
1: So
2: oh
1: people God. Are saying, like, her music was very, you know, like, mature and she was growing up and it's almost going backwards.
2: How many phases has she been in, though? She's done it all.
0: I feel like her biggest music was probably like the breakup stuff, right?
2: Yeah.
0: And so it's like, she's not going to give you breakup material. She's married now, dude. It's going to change. What do you think?
1: I think this is more like, I think she is experimenting. I think she is going to go back to her like very like, you know, intricate songwriting. But right now, I think she's just having fun with her music because she's in a very happy, you know, fun place.
0: Mm-hmm. Now, mark my words.
2: What?
0: If they get a divorce.
2: Oh, it's going to be great.
0: It will be the biggest album she's ever put out in her life.
1: Don't put that negativity on her.
0: I'm not wishing it. Yeah. I'm not wishing it. I'm just saying, because if she's known for the breakup music, imagine a divorce.
2: And if it did happen, who would break it up first?
0: What do you mean?
2: Like, who would be the reason?
3: She'd leave him.
2: Oh, Travis?
0: Travis would mess around and then she would leave.
1: Oh, yeah, wow. Yeah. Don't say, I think he's in love with her and he's not going to do her wrong.
0: It's always like that at first.
3: Tell me more, Tino.
0: Dude, there's a fall movie list going viral. Movie recommendations for certain moods. I want to see if you agree or disagree. Next.
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8: 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Bianca hanging out for some Thursday night football. Doesn't football just make the week even better? It's an excuse to get out. It's an excuse to, you know, eat some good junk food. Who cares, right? Have a drink. We're close to the weekend. And win a TV. Oh, yeah. We're doing that here. Agua in Palm Springs. We're watching the Steelers and the Browns today. So we got football square set up. The last square winner will win that TV. So come on down. Get to squares. Got to do it. And then also, we are doing tickets to the big game. You can sign up for that. Other quarterly prizes. They got food and drink specials. This is just the spot. It's awesome to watch any game here because they have these huge TVs that wrap around. That's why they call it 360 Sports. But it's even more fun when you can win a TV yourself. So come on down. We'll see you soon. Agua in Palm Springs for Thursday Night Football.
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7: Coach

0: So there's a fall movie list going viral. Here's my thing. When it starts, like, fall season, especially, like, right now, I want scary movies. That's all it is.
1: Yes. That's one of the categories.
0: Scary vibes. So Matt has it. He'll break it down. We'll see if we agree or disagree. What's popping?
2: Okay, so they break them down into scary, which is, like, the crazy, like, horror movies. There's spooky, which is more like the tweens, you know, kind of scary, like Hocus Pocus. Then the sweet, which kind of love movies, you know, date movies. So scary, number one, The Conjuring, Sinister, Hereditary, The Babadook. You heard of that?
3: The Babadook.
2: Okay. The Ring, It Follows, which is great. The Exorcist, The Grudge, Insidious, and The Strangers.
0: That's cool, but that's, I mean, those sound so
4: old. How do they not have Halloween on that list?
2: Halloween is not in the top 30. There's 30 movies for each, and no.
0: There's not a Freddy movie in there. You don't throw Candyman in there. Like, we're talking some of the classics. How are they not in there?
2: Screams are in there. Candyman's number 26. I didn't want to read all 30. The Cabin in the Woods, Evil Dead. For Spooky, both Beetlejuices, The Addams Family, Corpse Bride, Frank and Weenie, which is...
3: What's up?
0: It's Matt's nickname in college.
2: The Nightmare Before Christmas, Monster House, The Haunted Mansion, Hotel Transylvania, all three or six of them.
0: Yeah.
2: Halloween Town, remember that from the 90s?
4: Yes, I loved that movie.
2: And then, like, the date movies, the sweet ones, When Harry Met Sally, You've Got Mail, Autumn in New York, The Holiday, which I love, Serendipity, Home Sweet Alabama.
0: That's enough, Matt. Thanks. Okay.
4: I was going to say, for, like, Halloween vibes, I don't want to watch love stories.
0: No.
4: Did you see that they're making a new, like, Jason show, but it's going to be about his mom or something?
0: Camp, what is it called? Or Lake Clearwater, whatever it is.
4: Yes.
0: Camp
4: Clearwater.
0: Yeah, yeah, yeah. That looks really good.
4: Oh, I'm excited.
0: Man, scary vibes, man. I love it.
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0: 7 signs that you and your partner are actually meant to be together. Aww. We'll share them with you next.
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4: Let's go.
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1: Sorry?
2: No.
1: Hey.

0: right, seven signs that you and your partner are meant to be together. Let's count down from 7 to 1. Go ahead.
1: When you think of home, you think of each other.
2: I think of my cat.
3: She will
0: do
3: be
0: you
3: home.
0: Really?
2: Yeah.
0: Are you being facetious?
2: No, right now I'm like, I can't wait to go home and pet my cat.
3: What wow. does it do
1: when I think
3: to
1: of
3: you,
1: home, like I think of my husband and like my kids, like my, you know, family.
0: Okay, so good. That works. That uh-huh. Number 6.
1: You get the feeling you have known them longer than you have.
2: Yes.
0: But he says that in a negative way, I promise.
3: Oh, like, my God. Longer than
0: he means like it's been too long.
2: No, I love it.
3: That's why you laugh.
0: Okay, Serena?
1: I mean, I'm going to say yes, but also we have known each other, though, since I was like 15, so it also kind of feels like just forever.
4: Yeah.
0: That's crazy, man. Number 5.
1: You feel like they make you a better person.
2: Matt? 100%. Yep.
0: I like that, Serena.
1: Yes. Drives me crazy sometimes.
0: Yeah. The fact you had to throw that in, right? That like, you could have just been positive. Number 4.
1: You don't have to pretend to be someone you are not when you are together.
0: Well, that's true, because Matt's a piece of s*** in front of his wife. Yeah. I've seen it numerous times. Are you yourself in front of him?
1: Yes, and I think this is so important. Like, if you can't be yourself with your person, then that's definitely not your person.
0: Right. All right,
1: so
0: number 3.
1: You have undeniable chemistry, including sexual attraction.
0: Matt?
2: Yes. Yeah, we're still attracted to each other. We went out of town for a little staycation, like a marginal staycation. We were like bunnies.
0: Oh, nice. Great.
2: Yeah.
1: Mm-hmm. I agree. I just told my husband today that he looked handsome.
0: Oh, damn.
4: But were you bunnies? Say?
1: Bunnies.
0: Yeah, like Matt said that basically him and his wife, they were doing it like bunnies.
1: Oh. Like, that's none of your business.
0: That was a no. That was a no. That was a no. Okay. No. Number two.
1: Arguments don't turn into disrespect or bitterness.
0: Matt doesn't even need to answer. Matt and his wife cuss at each other in such a rude way. It's crazy.
2: We were driving to a doctor's appointment yesterday, and my job is to drive. Her job is to find directions, right? We passed the exit about 8 miles past, and then she goes, oh, we missed the exit.
3: You
2: got to turn around. I was like, are you? Oh, I lost it on her.
0: I believe it.
2: And we're still fighting about that.
1: Oh, that's still? Fun.
2: Yeah.
0: And closing out, number 1 sign that you are meant to be together.
1: You tell each other deep, dark secrets.
0: Do you have any secrets, Matt?
2: I don't think so. The darkest secret I have is I got my back licked by a guy in college.
0: And she knows this. Serena,
2: what's coming up next?
0: Does your husband know all your secrets?
1: I think so, but I mean, I don't feel like I have secrets.
3: I mean, if you've slept with someone in the past, that's a secret. They should know, right?
1: Well, he's not asking that.
0: So he doesn't know about Tank.
1: Oh my God. That did not happen. We're spreading rumors.
0: Oh, my God.
3: Oh, she's blushing.
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0: So there's a bride and a groom, and in our producer Matt's opinion, they're doing too much. They basically are going viral because they don't want their guests to post about their wedding, even though they're attending the wedding.
1: That's ridiculous.
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2: The desert's hottest music.

0: So there's a couple going viral because every guest that they invited to their wedding, they don't want them to post about the wedding. Matt, for some reason, does not like this. Talk to me.
1: I just think it's stupid. I think you spend so much money to attend a wedding, to provide the gift, especially if the wedding's like out of town, like Serena's. So here is the thing they posted. There's a picture of what the bride and groom put out there in their wedding when people are walking in. It said, the bride and groom have asked not to be posted. No photos, no videos, no stories, no sharing of the bride and groom on WhatsApp, Facebook, or Instagram. You're welcome to capture every moment and post pictures and videos of yourselves, but nothing with the bride and groom. Allow them to post first. Yeah. And I think that's ridiculous.
0: No. It's fair. It's theirs.
1: Yeah.
0: They're literally saying post anything that you want. You could say that you are here. Just don't post the actual bride and groom because they want to be the first to post their day.
1: Yeah. But what if you're like best friends with the groom and you like take a selfie with you and him? You can't post your boy?
0: This is another thing of being selfish. It's not your day, man.
2: Yes.
1: I think it's the bride and groom being selfish. People went out of their way to attend your wedding.
2: It's their day, though. If you don't agree with it, I would just, I would still follow the rules because, again, it's their wedding, their day, and there's so much stress that happens in a wedding. I wouldn't want to add on
0: and
2: to that.
0: The people that follow you don't care about you posting your picture with Jeff.
1: Exactly. So why does the bride and groom care?
0: So why is it? Oh, what do you mean? God, because it's their thing. So like, let us do it first. We know you're going to post and do whatever. It's our day. Respect it. Because your followers don't really care anyway.
2: She doesn't want you posting a picture of her and she has like a double chin in the photo.
3: Oh, that's true. God.
2: Yeah.
3: If I ever have another baby, I'm never inviting Matt to the hospital.
0: Why?
3: Imagine he'll take a picture of the baby and post it.
0: Yeah. Just covered in placenta and blood. Because he somehow smuggled his way into the room.
3: Yeah, I'm like, yeah.
1: I better be in the room if I'm coming to that.
2: And he would kiss your baby.
3: Yeah.
1: I would.
0: You Matt have to kisses kiss strange babies. I know that sounds like island behavior, but it's so weird. It's so weird.
1: It's just a blessing.
0: Let's talk to it. It's not your blessing. Oh no, it's their blessing. We'll talk to Tiffany and we'll see whose side she's on. Ours or Matt's? Is this couple doing too much or is Matt low-key just being selfish?
4: U92.7. Let's get it. The desert's hottest

0: All right, we got Tiffany on the line. I really want to get your thoughts on this situation. There's a couple going viral because they asked very nicely, I think, for the people that they invited to their wedding to not post any pictures of the bride and groom. They said, feel free to document everything, post yourselves, it's all good. We just ask that you don't post the bride and the groom until they post first.
1: Ridiculous.
0: No, it's their day.
1: It's being controlling.
0: It's their, Matt has an issue with control.
1: Yes.
0: 1,000%. It doesn't matter who it is, what it is. He doesn't like to be told, don't do something.
1: I'm too punk rock.
2: Oh my God.
0: That's what it is. Tiffany, what's it sound like to you?
3: I don't know. I think it's a little overboard. I mean, I would understand if they said, like, no pictures until, like, after the wedding or, like, until we post it. But no pictures, at all, I think it's a little extreme. Like, wouldn't you want your guests to post those memories of one of your biggest days of your life?
4: So I have a friend who had, the no pictures for the wedding. But this is why I would never do that. Because so she did that, and her photographer lost all the footage of her wedding.
0: Damn.
4: So she has, nothing from her wedding.
1: That's karma. It never happened.
3: And things happen, you know?

0: All right, so there's a California school bus situation that's got a lot of backlash online. Students were reportedly stuck on the bus for about an hour. So, according to reports, the driver pulled over after students became rowdy. Things escalated when one worried mother reportedly arrived looking for her daughter. She allegedly broke a bus window, climbed inside, and confronted the driver. And she was even arrested on suspicion of vandalism.
1: Oh, my God.
0: But some people are saying, like, I mean, look, you're holding my kid captive, basically.
1: Yeah. Hostage, yes.
0: Give me my kid back. So she did what she needed to do as a mom. And now everyone's kind of back and forth on it. Who's right? Who's wrong?
2: This actually happened to me when I was like in, I think I was in seventh grade.
0: Real quick. Just to throw in there, it says the school district says that the driver actually followed proper procedures.
3: Oh, wow.
2: Well, to say in seventh grade, when I was taking the bus to school, I think we were coming home, but our bus was bad. Like, it was a very bad bus. And she pulled over. And we were there probably, for an hour. And this was during summer. And so, I mean, it was very hot.
1: Yeah.
2: And, I mean, I think we learned our lesson.
1: And your dad didn't try to break it? I can see Danny busting the window.
2: They probably didn't know. I don't think I told them.
3: Yeah, there's no AC in there.
1: I would break into the bus. You can't. That's literally kidnapping. You can't hold kids hostage against their will.
2: But I feel like if you know where the bus is at, and then, I don't know, because, you know, if they are being bad on the bus, that could be distracting to the driver as well, and you're endangering all the other kids.
0: I guess, but my thing is, we're pulled over, so if I come knock on the door and I'm like, hey, I'm here for my kid, give me my kid.
1: Yeah, let him out.
0: Exactly. What right do you have to keep my kid?
2: But I guess, how do you know that that's the parent?
3: That's true, too.
0: The kid...
1: Oh, that's a good point.
0: I guess, but
1: the kid's going to say, that's my parent.
0: Yeah, the kid would be like, who the f*** is that?
1: Yeah.
0: Like, the kid would tell you, I would think. I don't know, man. Shoot me a DM on Instagram, at Tino Cochino. You heard the situation. Share your thoughts. What would you do?
4: Tino Cochino.
0: If you're looking for some things to do, I might be coming to your city soon, man. I'm on two different, I don't want to necessarily, I'm on Carlos Mencia's tour, and then I'm doing spot dates with Michael Yo.
3: Oh,
0: but
3: nice.
0: We're all over the place. Yeah. So I just want to shout some of them out, so that way if we're in your area, you can slide through.
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0: So I've been having a blast on the road, man, doing this comedy thing. I have so much fun. I have one more date for my personal Love Bomb comedy tour, which is December 26th. We have two shows in Palm Springs. Hopefully you can come out. That's going to be fun if you're in the Palm Springs area. But I'm all over the place with Carlos Mencia and with Michael Yo. So I just want to shout out some dates because I know we have a lot of people that listen all over the country. If we're in your area, I would love to see you. Coming up October 8th, going to be with Michael Yo at Laugh Out Loud Comedy Club in San Antonio. And then October 9th through the 11th will be in Addison, Texas at the Addison Improv right there in the Dallas area. That's going to be a vibe. And then I've got the La Jolla Comedy Store. Ooh. Legendary.
1: Oh, dang.
2: Beautiful.
0: With Michael Yo, October 16th, 17th, 18th. And then taking it to Florida with Carlos Mencia at the Palm Beach Improv. It's brand new. It looks beautiful. I cannot wait to be out there. And then October 23rd, 24th, Fort Lauderdale, Florida. We got Phoenix, Arizona coming up November 6th, 7th, to 8th with Mencia at Stand Up Live. And just more dates coming, man. And we're planning for my 2027 tour, which I cannot wait. That's what I've been doing. I'm doing all the new material for my tour on the road with them. Because if I fail, they don't care. The people are there for the headliner, not me.
1: That's right. Yeah, yeah. So,
0: I've been getting my stuff together, but I'm excited, man. I'm just having fun.
3: Are you going to have like some big like wrap-up party?
0: I don't know.
1: Ooh, that's a good idea.
0: To be honest.
2: What do you call on the next tour? Can you not?
0: I haven't announced it yet.
2: I've got
0: to
2: hold that.
0: Here's the funny thing. We talked about this before. When I did the Love Bomb thing, I was all excited to do it because I was called a love bomber in my last relationship. Yeah. And like the artwork that I did was me and my old tuxedo from my wedding. And it was all messed up. Like I've been through a whole lot. And I was so excited about it. And then when this one guy came up to me in Colorado Springs, he was like, bro, I thought you were a magician when I first saw it.
1: Oh, my God.
0: And I was like, oh, okay. So no one really thought about it as seriously as I did. So
2: maybe just that guy.
0: I have a whole theme for it that I'm excited about, but I don't want to talk about it yet.
1: What about the Gaslighter tour?
0: But we're getting there. I'm done with all that.
1: Oh.
0: Coming up next. Something I'm not sure you're going to want to check out, but they brought it back. Wendy's. This was banned. It's the T-Rex burger.
3: I don't even know what that is.
1: Man, oh my God.
0: Nine beef patties, but you have to eat it in 9 minutes. Let's talk more about the beef next.
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0: So there is a $29.99 challenge.
1: Oh, my God.
0: Yeah, yeah, yeah, that Wendy's has. All right, now listen. It comes with fries, a drink, and I Survived a T-Rex Burger T-shirt.
2: Ooh. Oh, gosh.
3: That's pretty cool.
0: Now, this is only available at one single restaurant because it's been banned. But the location in Edmond, Oklahoma, has brought it back.
1: That tracks.
0: Bro, it is 9 beef patties, and these look thick, and you have to eat it in 9 minutes.
1: Oh, my. With the cheese.
2: Oh, my gosh. That doesn't even look doable. Oh, my God.
0: Bro, I hate
1: you do it protein style?
0: I hate these food competitions where they show everyone just devouring food and eating it so fast. It looks so disgusting. And then they all throw up after.
2: Yeah. That would probably hurt my tummy and my chest.
1: And your heart.
0: It seems so disgusting to me. I mean, that's just.
3: Wait.
0: So huge.
3: Finish the burger or the whole meal?
0: It doesn't say. I would assume you have to do the whole meal, right?
3: Oh, my God.
2: That's crazy.
3: You do a Diet Coke, right?
0: There's a steak restaurant. I forget. I think it's in Amarillo, Texas, maybe, or somewhere around there, where it's a huge, like, I forget how many ounces, like, just the craziest thing. You have

0: eat the whole thing, the steak, the salad, the potato, the whatever. But if you eat it all, it's free. And then they put you on the wall of fame.
1: Oh my God.
2: I've seen stuff like that. There's 144 grams of protein in 9 beef patties. So you hit your macros.
3: Yeah, right there,
2: one meal.
3: That and a protein bar, and you're good for the day.
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0: All right, here we go, man. We're playing some Are You Smarter Than Nicasio. Let's go. I love the game because everybody wins. Like, it's really easy, man. Mm-hmm. Nicasio will give you a question. He even gives you the multiple choice answers. And then all we need you to do is pick the right one. So listen up. This is going to be your question today.
1: Which celebrity owns his own private island in the Bahamas, which is named Rooster K? Is it A, Drake, B, Eddie Murphy, or C, Wee Man from Jackass?
0: All right, so our contestant today is going to be Rio. She is on the line and ready to play, so we'll see if she's smarter than Nicasio or not. Next.
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0: are you smarter than Ocasio? Let's play this game, man. This is Rio, correct?
1: Yes.
0: All right. Now, this is like super easy. Nicasio's going to give you a question. He'll give you multiple choice answers, and then you just got to pick the right one, okay?
1: Okay, sounds good.
0: Here we go.
2: Which celebrity owns his own private island in the Bahamas, which is named Rooster K? Is it A, Drake, B, Eddie Murphy, or C, Wee Man from Jackass?
1: Drake.
2: No.
0: Damn.
2: I wish it was.
0: That's what I thought it was. It's all good. You get another shot. Options are A.
2: Or options B, Eddie Murphy, or C, Wee Man.
1: I'm going to go with C, Wee Man.
2: Nah.
0: Wee Man ain't got that kind of money, girl. All right, it's all right.
3: One more
0: guess. Do we think it's Eddie Murphy or...
1: Eddie Murphy.
0: Winner. Rio, we're going to get you hooked up. Are you a fan of Eddie Murphy?
1: Yes, I am.
0: Who are your top three comedians? Who do you love?
1: Oh, man, rest in peace, Bernie Mac, for sure. Awesome.
0: Yeah. Yes.
1: And then Eddie Murphy is one, and Martin Lawrence.
0: Legend, man. I mean, I would just...
1: Yeah, they are.
0: I would just sit there and watch him breathe, you know?
2: Oh, my God.
0: Okay, that was creepy. I'm sorry. Sorry, Rio. So Serena's looking for votes for her baby. Yes. It's like a baby of the year competition thing. And right now, she's number two. We'll talk all about it next.
2: How much did you pay?
4: 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The desert's hottest music.
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0: show them.
1: This boogie's in my soul. This boogie's in my soul.
2: So Serena put her little baby girl Novi, who's 2 years old, right?
3: Yes.
2: In a baby competition. And I guess she's currently number two.
3: Yes. Dang. And so this round she had to finish, or she has to finish number five at least. So I thought she was going to be out of it because she's been a solid six or seven this whole competition. Mm-hmm. But I woke up this past Sunday and she was number two. People were donating.
2: So that's the thing. Wow. You can vote or... you can donate money. And if you donate money, that counts for more.

0: until December.
1: Oh, wow.
0: But so after this, this is in her group. So she has to be, so the next round has to be number one in her group. And then after that, there's a wild card round.
1: Oh, my
0: God. Then I think all the number one babies, they put them all in like one.
2: Do you know how many kids are in it all together? Thousands?
0: I do not. I was trying to figure that out.
1: What are they basis off of too? Like a picture and a bio? Like, for this whole, like all these months?
3: Yeah, that's a good point. Like, if, let's say someone's genuinely, they just log on and they want to vote, not because they know you, but because they're like, oh, let's see, is it cutest baby?
0: And no, it doesn't say that.
3: That's
0: it just
3: like
0: says,
3: shaming.
0: Yeah, no, it's just, it's not that. I think it's, you just vote for your family and friends and then.
3: But when you really break that down, think about it, what is the point? You
1: know what I'm saying? Like, what are they doing? You know what I'm saying? Like, you know how like they have like a little baby races and stuff like that? Like, you know, the most the most athletic or something.
2: I love the baby races, bro.
3: That was a drunk.
1: Hi.
3: So if you guys want to be nice and share a vote, you can do that. Just go to Serena's Instagram. It's at the Serena Perez. That's the with two E's.
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3: We all love it, man. Celebrity gossip. What are we spilling today inside Tea Time?
0: Okay, don't come for me, Swifties, but a lot of fans are not happy with her new music.
3: Oh, interesting.
2: That's cool.
3: All right, let's talk about it. I want to know why. Next.
5: When it's straight fire, it's on Q92.7.
6: Yeah.
5: The desert's hottest music.
6: Sorry. No. Hey, I do.

0: music. Yeah. The station that sounds like you.
1: So fans apparently upset with Taylor Swift's new music. I didn't even know she dropped any. I thought there was some on the way, but Serena's going to fill us in with the whole thing. It's tea time, celebrity gossip, Tino Cochino Radio. So what's happening?
2: So Taylor just dropped The Life of a Showgirl, the encore with four new songs, and the reviews are mixed. And I did see a lot of videos, too, of fans like saying, like, what is this? Like, she's writing music so Travis Kelce could understand.
3: Oh, my
2: and
3: God.
2: So
3: oh
2: people God. Are saying, like, her music was very, you know, like, mature and she was growing up and it's almost going backwards.
3: But how many phases has she been in, though? She's done it all.
1: I feel like her biggest music was probably, like, the breakup stuff, right?
3: Yeah.
1: And so yes. It's like, she's not going to give you breakup material. She's exactly. married now, exactly. dude. It's going to change. What do you
3: exactly.
1: think?
3: Exactly.
2: I think this is more like... I think she is experimenting. I think she is going to go back to her like very like, you know, intricate songwriting. But right now, I think she's just having fun with her music because she's in a very happy, you know, fun place.
1: Mm-hmm. Now, mark my words.
3: Whoa.
1: If they get a divorce.
3: Oh, it's going to be great.
1: It will be the biggest album she's ever put out in her life.
2: Don't put that negative TV on her.
1: I'm not wishing it. I'm just saying, because if she's known for the breakup music, imagine a divorce.
3: And if it did happen, who would break it up first?
1: What do you mean?
3: Like, who would be the reason?
4: She'd leave
3: Travis.
4: Him.
3: Oh, Travis?
1: Travis would mess around, and then she would leave.
2: Oh, yeah, wow. Yeah. Don't say. I think he's in love with her, and he's not going to do her wrong.
1: It's always like that at first.
4: Tell me more, Tino.
1: Dude, there's a fall movie list going viral. Movie recommendations for certain moods. I want to see if you agree or disagree. Next.
5: 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More music coming up.
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0: Coachella Valley, this is U92.

0: So there's a fall movie list going viral. Here's my thing. When it starts, like, fall season, especially, like, right now, I want scary movie. That's all it is.
1: Yes. That's
0: one
1: of the categories.
0: Scary vibes. So Matt has it. He'll break it down. We'll see if we agree or disagree. What's popping?
2: Okay, so they break them down into scary, which is, like, the crazy, like, horror movies. There's spooky, which is more like the tweens, you know, kind of scary, like Hocus Pocus. Then the sweet, which kind of love movies, you know, date movies. So scary, number one. The Conjuring, Sinister, Hereditary, The Babadook. You heard of that?
1: The Babadook.
2: Okay. The Ring, It Follows, which is great. The Exorcist, The Grudge, Insidious, and The Strangers.
0: That's cool, but that's, I mean, those sound so
3: old.
0: How
3: do they not have Halloween on that list?
2: Halloween is not in the top 30. There's 30 movies for each, and no.
0: There's not a Freddy movie in there. You don't throw Candyman in there. Like, we're talking some of the classics. How are they not in there?
2: Screams are in there. Candyman's number 26. I didn't want to read all 30.
0: Yeah.
2: The Cabin in the Woods, Evil Dead. For Spooky, both Beetlejuices, The Addams Family, Corpse Bride, Frankenweenie, which is...
1: What's up?
0: It's Matt's nickname in college.
2: The Nightmare Before Christmas, Monster House, The Haunted Mansion, Hotel Transylvania, all three or six of them.
0: Yeah.
2: Halloween Town, remember that from the 90s?
3: Yes, I loved that movie.
2: And then, like, the date movies, the sweet ones, When Harry Met Sally, You've Got Mail, Autumn in New York, The Holiday, which I love, Serendipity, Home Sweet Alabama.
0: That's enough, Matt. Thanks. Okay.
3: I was going to say, for, like, Halloween vibes, I don't want to watch Love Stories.
0: No.
3: Did you see that they're making a new, like, Jason show, but it's going to be about his mom or something?
0: Camp, what is it called? Or Lake Clearwater, whatever it is.
3: Yes.

0: Yes. Camp Clearwater.
1: Yeah, yeah, yeah. That looks really good.
2: Oh, I'm excited.
1: Man, scary vibes, man. I love it.
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0: 10. Girl, you a 10, girl, you a 10, girl, you a 10. Girl, you a 10, girl, you a 10, girl, you a 10. Girl, you a 10, girl, you a 10, girl, you a 10.
1: 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U92.7.
2: Yeah.
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0: All right, seven signs that you and your partner are meant to be together. Let's count down from seven to one. Go ahead.
1: When you think of home, you think of each other.
2: I think of my cat.
3: She will
4: you
3: be
4: really?
3: Home.
4: Yeah.
0: Are you being facetious?
2: No, right now I'm like, I can't wait to go home and pet my cat.
3: What wow. does it do
1: when I think
3: to
1: of
3: you,
1: home, like I think of my husband and like my kids, like my, you know, family.
0: Okay, so good. That works. That uh-huh. Number six.
1: You get the feeling you have known them longer than you have.
2: Yes.
0: But he says that in a negative way, I promise.
3: Oh, like my God.
0: He means like it's been too long.
2: No, I love it.
3: That's why you laugh.
0: Okay, Serena?
1: I mean, I'm going to say yes, but also we have known each other, though, since I was like 15, so it also kind of feels like just forever.
5: Yeah.
0: That's crazy, man. Number five.
1: You feel like they make you a better person.
2: Matt? 100%. Yep.
0: I like that, Serena.
1: Yes. Drives me crazy sometimes.
0: The fact you had to throw that in, right? Like, you could have just been positive. Number four.
1: You don't have to pretend to be someone you are not when you are together.
0: Well, that's true, because Matt's a piece of shit in front of his wife. Yeah. I've seen it numerous times. Are you yourself in front of him?
1: Yes, and I think this is so important. Like, if you can't be yourself with your person, then that's definitely not your person.
0: Right. All right, number three.
1: You have undeniable chemistry, including sexual attraction.
0: Matt?
2: Yes. Yeah, we're still attracted to each other. We went out of town for a little staycation, like a marginal staycation. We were like bunnies.
0: Oh, nice. Great.
2: Yeah.
1: Mm-hmm. I agree. I just told my husband the day that he looked handsome.
0: Oh, damn.
5: But were you bunnies? Say?
1: Bunnies.
0: Yeah, like Matt said that basically him and his wife, they were doing it like bunnies.
1: Oh. Like, that's none of your business.
0: That was a no. That was a no. That was a no. Okay. No. Number two.
1: Arguments don't turn into disrespect or bitterness.
0: Matt doesn't even need to end. Matt and his wife cuss at each other in such a rude way. It's crazy.
2: We were driving to a doctor's appointment yesterday, and my job is to drive. Her job is to find directions, right? We passed the exit about 8 miles past, and then she goes, oh, we missed the exit. You got to turn around. I was like, are you? Oh, I lost it on
0: I
2: her.
0: I believe
2: oh
0: it.
2: And we're still fighting about that.
1: Oh, that's still? Fun.
2: Yeah.
0: And closing out, number one sign that you are meant to be together.
1: You tell each other deep, dark secrets.
0: Do you have any secrets, Matt?
2: I don't think so. The darkest secret I have is I got my back licked by a guy in college.
0: And she knows this. Serena,
2: what's coming up next?
0: Does your husband know all your secrets?
1: I think so, but I mean, I don't feel like I have secrets.
3: I mean, if you slept with someone in the past, that's a secret. They should know, right?
1: Well, he's not asking that.
0: So he doesn't know about Tank.
1: Oh my God. That did not happen. You're spreading rumors.
0: Oh my God.
3: Oh, she's blushing.
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girl, you a 10, girl, you a 10, girl, you a 10, girl, you a 10, girl, you a 10, girl, you a 10, girl, you a 10, girl, you a 10, girl, you a 10, girl, you a 10, girl, you a 10, girl, you a 10, girl, you a 10, girl, you a 10, girl, you a 10, girl, you a 10, girl, you a 10, girl, you a 10, girl, you a 10, girl, you a 10, girl, you a 10, girl, you a 10, girl, you a 10, girl, you a 10, girl, you a 10, girl, you a 10, girl, you a 10, girl, you a 10, girl, you a 10, girl, you a 10, girl, you a 10, girl, you a 10, girl, you a 10, girl, you a 10, girl, you a 10, girl, you a 10, girl, you a 10, girl, you a 10, girl, you a 10, girl, you a 10, girl, you a 10, girl, you a 10, girl, you a 10, girl, you a 10, girl, you a 10, girl, you a 10, girl, you a 10, girl

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2: 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That thing to your throat gets sore. 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High freak.

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4: 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It's a 9-1-0 number, so you know it's that.

0: Big Woods Big Neighborhood. Boy. Beautiful day in the neighborhood. Once again, thank you for being in the neighborhood. Yep. We got a whole lot more show coming up for you. So do continue to hang out with us up in here, man. Chrome Life is the new album from Quavo. Life. It is out today. And we have a brand new big interview from Quavo. Of course, we got to talk about the music. We got to talk about the viral trend with Hotel Lobby that's going around. Jesus Christ. And also, man, just moments of making new music. Without, you know, without Takeoff, man. Yeah. And where is that at? So we got Quavo in the neighborhood for an all new big interview. And also, man, we saw Kid Cudi come out on stage or come out on Globe.
1: Right.
0: With Ye. Mm-hmm. And he said, you know, that's my brother. When he called me, I was like, you know, I thought about it. I said, yeah, I'll do the show. But then he also said, wait, this dude is performing on a globe in the sky. And Kid Cudi said that he is afraid of heights.
1: Right.
0: So you got to deal with that. So he explains how he dealt with that. Are you afraid of heights, Mighty?
1: No, I love roller coasters.
0: What are you afraid of? Being broke?
1: I get scared. Like, I don't like reptiles. I don't like snakes.
0: Really?
1: I don't like, yeah, I'm like, ugh.
0: Why? Remember, bring some snakes in.
2: Hell yeah.
0: Hey, Lou, what are you, like, afraid of?
2: I
0: remember. Yeah, you're, like, cotton. You got a little thing
2: can't
0: for.
2: Can't touch cotton.
0: And being in the cotton. Not the dark, but having your eyes covered.
2: Yeah.
1: I can't do that.
2: I overthink everything, bro. So
0: yeah, I don't know what I'm afraid of or got a phobia
2: of. I freak out on heights, too. I'm not going to lie to you.
0: What, like being like 6 feet?
2: Like, I can do roller
0: coasters. Oh, you mean, oh, my bad. Sorry about that.
2: No, bro.
0: Oh, okay.
2: I can do roller coasters, but if I'm like... Like, have you ever been to water parks and you need to get to the water parks? You have to be like up the stairs, but you got to be high
0: up
2: there.
0: Yeah.
2: Like, I can't do that.
0: You just be up there waiting.
2: Yeah, I can't do that.
0: Yeah,
2: that
0: man. And also, man, AMC buttery topping has no butter in it.
2: Come on!
0: Hey, dude, I can't believe that Louis was like, are you serious? Like, this is like, Lou, you
2: don't
0: really
2: cry.
0: Thought that was butter coming out of there?
2: Yeah, what the hell? Don't
0: so we're
2: going
0: to speak
2: then.
0: On that and we're going to talk about, man, your chance to speak on what food are you eating no matter how bad they tell you it is.
1: Mm-hmm.
0: Yeah, man.
1: I'm definitely never giving up them chicken nuggets.
0: Right.
1: I'm like, at first when I watched a movie and I was like, I saw how it was made. I'm like, the first week I was like cool off of them.
0: Right.
1: But then after I kind of forgot. Yeah,
0: look how perfect. All of them just look perfect. How do they get it like this? But all that and more, y'all continue to hang with us in the neighborhood. Big Boy's
3: Big Boy.
0: Neighborhood.
3: More Big Boy next.
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0: calling.
1: How you doing there, sir? This is Luther Lufay from Custom Creative. I spoke with someone about the event that's happening.
0: What type of event are you talking about?
1: The Halloween soiree that's going on. The Halloween horror holiday.
0: At the hotel?
1: Yes, at the hotel, sir. I have Mr. Tanaka here from Japan, the event coordinator, TikTok Tanaka.
2: Hi.
1: Could you please say hello to him, sir?
2: How are you?
0: Hi, I'm doing fine.
3: What's the reservation under?
1: Do you have me on speaker? Can you pick the phone up?
3: Okay.
0: Well, I'm sorry.
1: Can you say I'm sorry to Mr. Tanaka?
0: Yes, I'm sorry, Mr. Tanaka.
1: Do you accept his apology?
2: Okay, dummy.
1: All right.
2: Please hurry. Stop wasting my time.
0: Okay, let's do this.
1: Are you ready for Halloween, sir?
0: Mm-hmm.
1: Yeah, do y'all celebrate?
0: No, we don't.
1: So this is your first event over there?
0: Yeah.
1: This is the man right here where he had 300 kids in harmonious unity at a high rise. And the lady that actually won was hysterical.
4: Mr.
1: Here she is.
4: Kids, I'm telling you, it's a high rise haunted house.
0: Sir.
1: Yes.
0: If I can host it or not, but
1: no, you're gonna host it, buddy, because it's already on TikTok. His TikTok Tanaka.
0: Sir,
1: I can get you 2 tickets, and I can put you in the VIP when we come together and we sing "Halloween is for the kids." Let's sing it together.

0: Are you familiar with that one?
1: No, sir.
0: And you know what we...
1: Sir, I'm extremely busy today, I need to go with this.
0: Did you say, oh, man?
1: Sir.
0: Yes, that's why we're all... Yes, that's why we're all... Yes, sir. That's why we're also going to have the kids
1: sir,
0: out there.
1: If you please, let me continue our conversation later part.
0: Sir, my name isn't Later Park.
2: Dummy.
0: My name is Luther Lufay. Oh, hello?
3: Yeah. More music coming up
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0: With us in the neighborhood, Louis G, what you got?
1: Yeah, man, we got a great piece. When we sat down with Quavo, we talked about the album Chrome Life, specifically working with JT, and we got a preview House Music, the song he has on there with JT.
2: There it is. Y'all continue to hang with us in the neighborhood, Big Boy's neighborhood.
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0: 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Life is out.
1: Congratulations.
0: Though, okay, and now. For those who haven't heard the album, you need to take a listen to it. One of my favorite musics on there is him working with JT, and it's called House Music.
2: Yes,
0: it's a little
2: sir.
0: Different. I think I mentioned this earlier in the week where I was like, yo, I heard a little tease of it, and it's a little different. You asked him just working with JT. How was it?
2: What's the one with you and Justin?
3: House Music.
2: Hey, man, was that one of those that you're talking about where it's like,
3: man. Yeah, for sure.
2: Yeah, and you know what I love about house music? It's crazy because when I first heard the title, I was like, oh, yeah, house music. And then when I found out what house music really was, like, you're making music for houses.
3: Yeah.
2: Like, you know what I'm saying? Like,
3: music, you buy houses.
2: Easy call.
3: Yeah.
2: When you go into an album like Chrome Life, though, how many do you record to keep what you have?
3: With this one, it was really like what we recording, like everything was sticky, you know what I'm saying? Everything was locked in. We're not making no fillers.
2: Okay.
3: So every approach had to have a hook, a catchy hook. Every approach had to have a good verse. And that's what I feel like every song is like its own single. You know what I'm saying?
2: Mm-hmm.
3: It's like 14 singles on that album. It's not no fillers. It's not one that you gotta figure out. Everyone got its own position in place.
2: When you also making this kind of album, man, is the climate of what hip hop is right now. Do you pay attention to what hip hop has been in the last 2, 3, 4 years? Are you kind of just locked in?
3: Yeah, absolutely. I was watching VMAs. I'm like, damn, ain't no rap music up there.
2: You know what I'm saying?
3: And we gotta play into other genres to get our position on that stage. I feel like that's why this album is that, you know what I'm saying? This album is, okay, we ready to take it left field. We ready to hit these stages. We ready to be on VMAs. We ready to get these awards because we down and they missing the guys. They missing us.
2: Quavo in the neighborhood right there,
0: he did
2: man.
0: It behind the scenes too, just working with JT on the yacht. Listen to the song, House Music.
4: JT, what we doing? What we doing? You got finishing touches?
3: Yeah, we just friends. Yes, sir.
4: That song feels amazing.
5: It does.
4: Right? We got it.

0: the Pharrell way.
1: And that's the type of song that he said is kind of just a little more, you know, it's more EDM, more poppy, but that's the kind of songs that can go worldwide and get you that money to buy houses.
2: Yeah,
1: dog.
2: Man, and that puts you in front of a different crowd as well. And also it's good for JT, you know what I'm saying? Because Justin Timberlake, you know, right. not that he needed, but he, you know.
3: Yeah, come on now. For sure.
2: You know what I'm saying? Not that Quavo need him, but you know.
3: Right, it's a good combination.
1: Good relationship right there, believe that, man.
2: So shout out once again to Quavo, man. Yes, and for those out there, you can find that entire interview is right there, Big Boy TV, our YouTube channel. Yeah. As you're watching, hit that subscribe button. Y'all continue to hang with us in the neighborhood, Big Boy's Big neighborhood.
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0: Big boy Big neighborhood, one. Mariana in the neighborhood, Mari to the party. What you got, my love?
1: Megan Thee Stallion just keeps winning.
0: Winning.
1: Yes, sir. She is going to be, she's announced as a musical performer for the Victoria's Secret Fashion Show.
2: Yes!
1: I know. Going down October 18th.
0: Louis, are you
1: going
0: to watch it?
1: Right.
3: Put her on the runway.
2: Yeah, man.
1: And she is going to be getting some wings, so I think it's going to be cool to like watch her walk down with her, outfit and.
0: I wonder if it's a focus like, oh, I got to be, catwalk ready.
1: Right. Yeah. Because I saw Cardi B talking about, she did a runway in somewhere in the fashion show.
0: Yeah, I remember.
1: Recently.
0: We talked about her practice, too. Yes. Remember she was practicing her strut?
1: Yes, yes. And so she said, that she was nervous. So I wonder if Megan Thee Stallion feels the same or, like if there comes, some type of rehearsal for a catwalk.
0: What's crazy about that, Mariana, is they're such beautiful ladies that it's crazy that they would be nervous.
1: Yeah, right. You're so right.
0: Just walk. You can walk any day. You know what I'm saying? Hello.
1: Literally that girl. And everyone's still talking about her song, Tina Tuesday Freestyle.

0: bugging sometimes too is that people don't see how dope she is.
1: Yeah.
2: Yeah.
0: And how she is an artist. She's right. a rapper. You yeah. know what I'm saying? Because sometimes people get so caught up in who they're dating, what's going on.
2: Yes.
0: You know, the headlines and the stories that, you know, people forget the artist.
2: Right. Yeah. Yeah, no, she's definitely dropping bars.
0: Man.
2: Apparently, I did see somewhere online that she is kind of throwing shots at GloRilla, which I didn't even know that they had, like, some type of beef. But, yeah, apparently. And apparently a lot of other people in
0: Better
2: that song.
0: Better not get BroRilla in there.
2: Yeah, for real.
1: I got to get to this fashion show.
2: Wait, why?
1: It's in Los Angeles.
0: Oh, really?
1: I have to get to this fashion show.
2: Are you
1: going to
2: wear
1: somehow.
2: Your wings too? Are you going to match or what?
0: No, bring some hot wings in.
1: I'll be wearing shades.
2: For real.
0: Yeah.
1: I'll be wearing dark shades.
0: And gray sweatpants with no drawers.
1: Damn. Please,
0: to be exact.
2: Well, let me be your plus one if you get my
0: No, God. You don't want to go there. You probably may have to bail them out. This dude going to run up on the catwalk.
1: Have the longest lens on my camera. Hey, man,
0: do you ever think like crazy stuff like that? Where like, if I'm at a basketball game, I'm like, man, what would happen if I ran out on the court?
2: Right. Oh, yeah.
0: You know, like just crazy stuff like that. Or if you just said, man, when she's walking, what happens if I just walk behind her?
2: Right.
0: Yep. You know, you get your ass tossed up, but you know, I always had those crazy thoughts, man. But shout out to Megan Thee Stallion.
2: Yes, sir.
0: Keep doing what you do, my love. Y'all continue to hang with us in the neighborhood, Big Boy's Neighborhood.
3: Big Boy in Big Boy's Neighborhood.

0: Big Boy Neighborhood. Luigi is up in here. What up, Lou Dawg?
1: Somebody's dissing Drake, dog. And Drake caught a wind of it.
0: Drake? What the hell?
1: Yeah, there's like a full-on diss track that's out. It's going to be out, actually. Somebody teased it on social media. It's getting retweets. It's getting reposted. Everyone's talking about it. This rapper, his name is The Dotted Line.
2: All right.
1: He looks like he's a Canadian rapper. And he was talking about how, you know, this is an insane diss. It took about 4 days to make. And ladies and gentlemen, I present to you The Dotted Line Drake diss.
3: Ayo, f*** Drake.

0: ma'am. This can't be serious, bro.
1: Yeah, I was literally going to say that.
0: Like, this is garbage, Drake, man. Yeah,
2: and it got Drake's attention.
0: This is garbage, man.
2: And I think he's playing along to this.
0: Hold on.
3: Where's the depth? I'll say it twice. What happens when fire meets ice?
0: Oh, my God, dude.
1: Ice. Don't talk about ice right now. I'm traumatized.
0: Right.
1: No,
0: yeah,
1: for real. Like,
0: dude is ass.
1: Ass
0: butt.
1: For
0: that is wild.
2: It got Drake's attention. He put in the comments, I think he's joking, obviously, but he said, I'm actually effing shook.
0: Yeah.
2: Yeah. So now that he replied to him,
0: he's
2: like
0: God.
2: Crazy. But the way he teased it, I don't know if it's up there because he did it like a, well, it's not up there, but he had teased it before and he was just like, guys, you're not going to believe this. Like, it's really happening. And yeah, just the fact that Drake is entertaining this, it's all over social media now. And it's like,
0: my man's name is Dotted Line.
2: Yeah.
0: And he said it took him 4 days to make.
2: Yeah.
0: He got to be trolling.
1: Right.
0: But you know what? It's so ass that he may be serious, bro. Just because we see people like this. There's people like this now, bro.
2: Oh, yeah, dog.
1: Yeah.
2: I know we know some, he's a delusional person that said he had produced for like Dr. Dre and Snoop Dogg.
0: He was from
2: Long Beach and he wants to talk to them and he wrote for them.
0: He would call me all the time, be like, that's my record.
2: Yeah,
0: man.
2: That was awkward, bro.
0: Hold on, this is Dotted Line right here.
4: This Drake diss. Oh my God. No, people, you don't understand. my God. No, so the Drake diss is insanity. It took four days of like basically no breaks. I mean, I did the Rod Storm.
0: You remind me of like Will Ferrell or somebody from Saturday Night Live.
2: I think that's what he does. I think he does just parody disses or whatever. Drake also commented, nah, when you said it melts, it almost had me there.
0: Yeah,
2: almost.
0: Man.
1: Almost,
0: man.
1: Wow.
0: Drake, you better tighten
2: when
0: up.
2: When it melts.
0: Y'all continue to hang with us in the neighborhood. Big Boys Neighborhood.
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0: Big Boy's Neighborhood, Marty on in the Neighborhood, Marty to the party. What you got, my love?
1: Yes, sir. You know, Quavo came by in the neighborhood, and you know, he talked about his album. Chrome Life is about to be here. It drops October 2nd.
0: Go ahead now.
1: And you know, we had a chance to listen to the album, but one of the things that really kind of stood out was when he was getting vulnerable and talking about finding his real love for music again.
0: When you feel what hip hop has been without your involvement, are you still a fan of hip hop?
2: Absolutely. It made me feel that I'm important. You know what I'm saying? It made me lock in. I felt like, you know, going through what we were going through, I felt like I was, you know, that little Squidward meme where you just sitting in the house watching SpongeBob and Patrick have fun. It was just like, while I'm going through what I'm going through, I was like, damn, I wish I could still find some, you know, place of joy in what I do. So I just had to just turn to the microphone, and you know what I'm saying, with the help of P, it kind of like put me in a space where I was like, oh, okay, it's somebody that still, you know what I'm saying, believe in me. It's somebody that, you know what I'm saying, understand where I'm coming from, and also know I'm a hit maker, you know what I'm saying? And that's why I kind of like leaned on him to make these records, because I already felt like I had it when I was dolo and just chilling by myself. But I just wanted to get that double confirmation and just like ace the test. You know what I'm saying?
0: Were you concerned about finding your voice and finding Quavo when it got a little dark or a little quiet for you?
2: No, I don't think that. Because I just always, this is my baby. You know what I'm saying? Like music is my workout. You feel me? It's my gym. So like that's where I get the steam off at. You know, that's why I was like, I wanted to be strategic about how I make these hits, because the feeling and emotion is there. Feeling like how you asking me the question, but I didn't want to put that in the music.
0: Right.
2: You get what I'm saying? So that's why having somebody like P was like, nah, we ain't finna do that. You know what I'm saying? We finna make this stuff be important because the music, you know what I'm saying, and the vibes we have.
0: And a great album too, man.
1: Yes.
0: Chrome
1: so
0: Life.
1: Good.
0: And we just talking about P, that's Pharrell. Produced it, executive produced it, and out on yachts and recording in the Louis Vuitton factory and everything, man. You can find that entire interview is right there at Big Boy TV, our YouTube channel. As you're watching, hit that subscribe button. Yep. Big Boy
1: Big
0: Neighborhood.
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0: Hello?
1: Hey, hello, man. Speak to...
0: not here right now. Can I take a message?
1: This is Luther Lufay from Luther Starchild Productions, and I was just calling to go over a couple of things with him for the documentary, for the shoot.
0: For what shoot?
1: Are you one of the residents there?
0: I live here.
1: Are you familiar with American Horror Stories?
0: Yeah.
1: We're not horror stories. We're America Horrible Stories.
0: What happened here that you think you're going to be filming?
1: You know, 4 people were actually slaughtered at that residence.
0: What?
1: Yeah.
0: Should they, like, disclose that to me before I move in here? Like, that's kind of messed up.
1: Well, you know, I'm not on the lease, but from what I know with all of the extensive research that we've done here on American Horrible Stories is that the restaurant down the street, you know, the soup kitchen down the street?
0: Yeah.
1: Rumor has it that the bodies were sold there down at the restaurant and they were turned into soup. So that's just what I'm hearing.
0: What?
1: That's another thing.
0: Where did you get this information from?
1: Go to your hall of records and just pull up the address, 17...
0: Should I be worried? Like, do I need to move out of my place?
1: Don't move until we do the documentary, because I also want to have your story.
0: Like, I don't know about this.
1: Who's in room C or something like that? Area C.
0: In Area C.
1: You're in Area C because that's where Darius was beheaded at.
0: I got to get off the phone right now. I need to...
1: If you can show us where... And just show us where the kitchen is at, because I know that the actual the knives and killed everyone.
0: I gotta go right now.
1: Man, why are you so upset, hon? Please, we're doing American Horrible Stories.
0: Why am I upset? You called me today when I need to start packing my stuff and get out of my dog is there.
1: You must have some kind of psychic ability, because the dog came up missing as well.
0: I gotta go.
1: Okay.
0: I gotta go. Bye.
1: All right, well, I'll see you tomorrow night when we're there to shoot American Horrible Stories. Stories.
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0: And do continue to hang out with us in the neighborhood. Louis G, what you got?
1: Oh, man. AMC just announced what is in their ingredients for their butter.
2: Right. Right. And you're surprised.
1: The theaters for their popcorn. You very the, surprised.
2: You thought the butter was butter.
1: Doesn't everybody think it's butter?
2: Man, butter flavor.
1: Butter what?
2: Buttered flavor, man. So y'all continue to come and hang out with us in the neighborhood. Luigi's coming back with that mind-blowing Dr. Obvious. Big Boy's Neighborhood.
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0: Big Boy Neighborhood. All right, and now Louis G is up in here. What up, Ludo?
1: Well, this is heartbreaking.
2: Oh, man. I've been going to the movies since I was a kid, bro. And I was today years old, when I found out that the butter that they use in the AMC popcorn is not real butter, guys.
0: You need to really subscribe to the Captain Obvious app.
2: I know. I feel like it's so obvious.
0: You need to subscribe to the Captain Obvious app,
2: I know that it's the most obvious thing, and how can butter actually come out of that thing so liquidy, like not boiling hot and blah, blah, blah. But no, I saw the post, and I was like, oh, my gosh. I guess that's true. Oh, no, it's true. Yep. It's totally fake. It's made out of soybean oil, artificial natural flavorings, and color additives. They call this thing called something called beta carotene.
0: Exactly.
2: Annatto and TBHQ that I still don't know what it is.
0: Exactly.
2: That's what they have in the popcorn. Yep. They're saying that if they were to use real like butter, it wouldn't hold up as long.
0: Clog the machine up?
2: Yeah, probably, bro.
0: I think if you know real butter in that, bro.
2: Why was I always thinking it was butter?
0: It's all butter tasting.
2: No wonder it's all
0: not
2: these
0: even,
2: chemicals.
0: I can't believe it's not butter.
2: No wonder it just melts through the freaking paper bag. Yeah,
0: you're like, no wonder it's so delicious. Yeah.
3: I don't know who said this, but I feel like I recently heard this, that like if you can't read the ingredients in the bag, don't eat it. Yeah. And I'm like, bro, everything in my cabinet I can't read.
0: Yeah, you know what I'm saying? And it just says apple.
3: Yeah. Right.
0: Banana. Like, yeah, and you, it's crazy because you read ingredients and the first three you got.
3: Yeah.
0: It'd be like wheat, flour, canola oil, washi miflap, consoy tampon, fruit troll. Like, you know, oh, man.
3: For real.
0: So you done eating popcorn?
2: Not at all, bro. Yeah. I don't think that's going to stop me. No, I'm still going to go grab my bag of popcorn, put as much butter on it as possible.
3: Whatever.
4: Enjoy the show at AMC.
0: Delicious.
2: The worst is when it like gets on your clothes because it stains forever.
0: Oh,
2: for whatever
0: man.
2: Reason, you can never take it out.
0: Oh, yeah.
2: Out.
0: I remember, dude, I had a blue shirt
2: it's
0: on.
2: Like that life.
0: After the movie was over.
2: Yeah.
0: Oh, man.
2: Oh, it was all bad, right?
0: Oh, it was all bad, man. Yeah. And I'm a popcorn eater. I just don't add butter to my popcorn, though. Because it's already like got fake butter in the popping.
2: Yeah.
0: Right. Yeah. So I don't add extra butter.
2: I saw a comment of somebody I used to work at, like at an indie theater, like a little private owned theater. Oh. And they started using butter as real ingredient for their popcorn. They said that people hated it.
0: Really?
2: Yeah, for whatever reason. It
0: what
2: is
0: this stuff,
2: same.
0: Man?
2: What is this? They hated it so much that they had to go back to the old fake, like, soybean oil artificial stuff.
0: Right, man.
2: That's crazy.
0: Eat some squirts of poison.
2: Yeah.
0: All righty now, for those out there, man, what food are you eating no matter how bad they tell you it is?
2: Oh, yeah, dog.
0: What food are you eating no matter how bad they tell you it is, man? You could tell me that fried chicken wings

0: It's just fried chicken. It's just bad.
1: Yeah.
0: And I'm going to continue to take A-Rex.
2: Yeah.
0: Not a daily, but I'm going to take A-Rex.
1: I see, dip it in the same oil all day. Who cares?
0: Yeah, yeah, that's the flavoring.
1: I don't give a damn.
0: That's called seasoning. All righty, but what food are you eating, no matter how bad they tell you it is? Hit us up, Big Boys Neighborhood.
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1: I smell
2: Big Boy's Neighborhood.
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0: Big Boy's Big Neighborhood, Boy. Luigi was speaking about how AMC theaters, how they were talking about the synthetic fake butter that they have, which yeah. Luigi had no idea. That
1: I'm mind blown, bro.
0: Yeah, which is crazy to me that you thought that was really, you're flabber what?
1: Flabbergasted.
0: Yeah, that's not what you said the first time.
1: Flabbergasted.
0: You what?
1: Flabbergasted, right?
0: Say what?
1: I was flabbergasted. Flabbergasted.
0: Flabbergasted?
1: Yeah.
0: Oh, okay.
2: Yeah.
1: Big time.
0: Flabbergasted okay. or flabbergasted or what are you saying?
1: Which one's right?
0: All right, let's get back to it. All righty, let's bring Jay into the neighborhood and see what's going down with Jay Damn up in here. All righty now, Jay. Hello.
3: Hello.
0: Hello there, brother Jay. Jay, what food are you eating no matter how bad they tell you it is?
3: Man, Mickey D's. Mickey D's and Coca-Cola ain't never leaving my life.
0: I heard that. What's your right. What's your go-to meal or go-to thing at Mickey D's, McDonald's?
3: So right now it's chicken nuggets, but back then it was a hamburger, a little cheeseburger, and you can leave it out for days. It won't grow mold and nothing, and it's still good. I'm still going to eat it.
0: Right, man. Have you ever tried the cheeseburger? Don't get the ketchup and all that stuff. Want to get the Big Mac sauce?
3: No, I haven't done that.
0: Try that, man. What? Hey, man, that's your former fatty. I'm telling you. Yeah, man.
3: Get the man, you about to change my life.
0: Right. Get the Big Mac sauce on your cheeseburger. No ketchup, no nothing. Just say, oh, I want Big Mac
2: Big
0: sauce.
2: Mac sauce.
0: Yeah,
2: okay.
0: Man. It's like a little mini Mac. You what? Know what I'm saying? Please, y'all can have that one. That was for free. Let's bring Selena into the neighborhood and see what's going down with Selena. You were saying also, like chicken nuggets,
2: yeah,
0: you're not giving up on.
2: Chicken nuggets.
0: Huh?
2: Even though I watched a movie and everything about how they're processed, I'm like, oh my God. I'll get over it in a few days.
0: Yeah, man. these damn supersizing movies. Let's bring Selena into the neighborhood and see what's going down with Selena. Selena, hello.
4: Hello.
0: Hello there, Selena. Selena, what food are you eating no matter how bad they tell you it is?
4: Hot Cheetos all day, every day.
2: Damn.
0: Hey, man. You in that gangbanging quest?
1: Yes, sir.
0: Hey,
1: yes,
0: man.
1: Sir.
0: When she said hot Cheetos, my man just started locking up. He was putting HC up in there. Right.
1: Like, HC, hot Cheetos.
0: Oh, yeah. So hot Cheetos, that no matter how bad they tell you, you in there.
2: Yeah.
4: Yep, they say you could light the little hot Cheeto on fire. You I'm can. Putting extra tapatio, lemon, tahini, the whole shebang.
0: Right. I heard that. She said the whole shebang.
2: Yeah, extra sazon, seasoning.
0: Let's bring Edgar into the neighborhood and see what's going down with Edgar up in here. Edgar, hello.
5: Hello.
0: Hello there, Edgar. Edgar, what food are you eating no matter how bad they tell you it is?
5: Man, I don't care what TikTok says. I'm eating cup of noodles all day.
0: Oh, man.
2: Cup of noodles.
0: Yeah, man.
2: For a lazy meal?
0: Oh, man. Yeah, I can't
2: like
0: anymore,
2: the little
0: man.
2: After? Lunch
5: and dinner.
0: He said breakfast, lunch, and dinner.
1: Hell yeah.
0: I heard that, man.
2: I don't know about that, just
0: noodles, you know what I'm saying? Just add hot water. Do you put them in the microwave still? Or do you boil your water?
5: I do both. However I'm feeling, you know, however the mood strikes.
0: Oh, my God. My man said he put that in the microwave still.
1: My mom had to tell my neighbor to stop coming over. He'd tell me to stop telling my neighbor to come over because he used to love eating our cup of noodles.
0: Oh, really? Yeah. Oh, yeah, I remember that.
1: We were always stocked, yeah.
0: Yeah. Do you have a cup of noodles in your house now?
1: Oh, yeah.
0: Really?
1: Oh, yeah.
0: Oh, man, I heard
1: kinds
0: that.
1: Kinds of different ramens at my house.
0: Hit us up. What food are you eating no matter how bad they tell you it is? Big Boy's Big Neighborhood.
6: 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Neighborhood. U92.7.

0: Big Boys Neighborhood, your chance to speak on it right now, and we're speaking on it. What food are you eating no matter how bad they tell you it is? Hit us up. Who do we have on three right there? What does that say?
1: Reina.
0: Reina. Oh, okay. Yeah. Jesus Christ. I'll have to get you a different... Lord have mercy. How fast did you write that? All righty. Jesus Christ, that don't look like... You write your ends backwards? What hood you from?
2: What hood you from, dog?
0: Yeah, man.
3: That's why.
0: Is that what it is?
3: I think so.
0: Well, we need to hire a writer.
2: Yeah.
0: Or somebody that know how to write. Yeah. Oh, my God. You wrote. Okay, thank you. Thank you again. All righty. Let's bring Reina into the neighborhood. Wouldn't know for Reina if you didn't tell me. Reina, hello.
4: Hello. Good morning.
0: Good morning to you, Reina. Reina, what food are you eating no matter how bad they tell you it is?
4: Hot dogs and hot links.
0: Hot dogs and hot links.
2: Yeah.
0: Yeah, man. They say that it's just all kind of...
4: Fix it up so many ways.
0: Meat butts.
4: A little mustard, onion, and tomato.
0: Hey, man, let me tell you.
4: Bacon.
0: Like a hot dog, I gotta have mayo on my hot dog.
3: Same.
0: A lot of and then you'll go places, you'll say, "Do you have mayo?" They like, it's almost like you're asking, like, "Do you have something that don't exist?"
2: Yeah, and who the hell wants to put mayo on top of the hot dog? I put one in on my bun, bro.
0: Yeah, I put it in my bun or move the hot dog around.
2: Yeah,
0: man.
2: Stupid.
0: Yeah, so you said hot dogs and hot links. Oh, I love you, Reina.
2: Mm-hmm.
0: Oh, I love you. Go ahead now,
2: put
0: man.
2: A baseball in there, I'll still eat it.
3: A
0: really
3: baseball?
0: Though,
2: that's probably what they're made out of, right?
0: Well, you know, they say that chicken nuggets is like the same ingredients. It starts off with the same ingredients as if you were to make a tennis ball.
2: Also, Twinkies.
0: Oh, yeah. It was Twinkies. It was Twinkies.
2: Twinkies
0: are made with the same ingredients that make a tennis ball.
3: That's
0: a delicious tennis ball.
3: For real.
0: You know, let's bring Sade into the neighborhood and see what's going down with Sade. Sade, hello.
5: Hello
0: there, my sweetest Taboo. How you doing, my love?
5: And that's my nickname, Taboo, too. That's crazy.
0: See what I'm saying?
3: Period.
0: There it is right there. She was probably like, Big, I never heard that before. Wow, you're so original. What food are you eating no matter how bad it is?
5: It's going to be a fried bologna sandwich, Big, with the red strip. I'm so serious. Like, mayonnaise, mustard, pop the bubble. I'm not letting it go. I don't care what anybody has to say. You can fight me on it. You can feel how you want to feel. But a fried bologna sandwich still stands in my life.
0: I haven't had a fried bologna sandwich in a long time.
2: I have never had
5: I'm
2: one.
5: Why does that? You can bust down and eat a hot dog. You can bust down and get that fried bologna.
0: Why does that sound so delicious to me? Hey, Quest, you hip to the fried bologna sandwich?
6: Oh, yes, sir, dog.
0: Okay, I'm glad you said that because everybody else, I was like, is this a black thing? Say it again, honey.
5: I said the white bread sticking to the roof of your mouth.
0: Oh,
5: yes.
0: Oh my God.
2: After
0: dude.
2: The pool? I need to try one.
0: Oh, yeah, I'm going to have to sneak a pack into the house.
2: I need to try one.
0: Yeah. Oh, my gosh, man.
6: Damn, fried I probably haven't had one in over 10 years.
0: Yeah,
6: easy.
0: Man. Well, Sade, hold on, man. We're going to have a fried bologna party.
2: Man.
0: I'm with you.
2: Party.
0: You continue to hang with us in the neighborhood as well, man. What food are you eating no matter how bad they tell you it is? Hit us up, Big Boys
3: Big
0: Neighborhood.
3: Yeah. More music coming up
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0: Let's take some calls. Big Boys Big Neighborhood. Boy. All righty now. We're going to speak on what food are you eating no matter how bad they tell you it is. We're going to bring Heidi into the neighborhood and see what's going down with Heidi up in here. Heidi, hello. All righty. That doesn't sound like a Heidi to me. Uh-oh. Let's go to Jimmy and see what's going down. Jimmy, hello.
1: Hello.
0: Hello there, Jimmy. Jimmy, what food are you eating no matter how bad they tell you it is?
1: Man, you know, Big Boy, I don't know if it's considered a food, but mine is Monster Energy drinks. There ain't no way I'm ever stopping.
0: Really? Lou, did you drink Monster Energy drinks?
2: I did, bro.
0: How you say it's gross? We've been sitting here talking all morning long about eating buttered popcorn.
2: I still can't believe I was drinking them at one point. Like, when I was doing college and, like, bouncing jobs, like, early in the morning, going to college, like, just to stay up all day, it was just literally Monster Energy drinks.
0: What about you? Mighty, you ever had Monster Energy drinks?
3: Nah, I stayed away from
2: those. Better than Red Bull.
0: Yeah, what about, have you ever had Red Bull or any of that stuff?
3: I have, but they're still not, like, my
0: thing.
3: Yeah,
0: man. Yeah. What about you, Quest?
4: I've tried them when I was younger, but not.
0: Man, I've never had an energy drink in my life.
3: What? A lot of people drink those.
0: Yeah, I never had
3: one, man. Serious?
0: But you say, Jimmy, no matter what they tell you, Monster drinks, Monster Energy drinks, you're going to keep knocking them down.
1: I'm knocking them down right now. Me and my son Jordan are driving. We got the strawberry shot. That's the new one. They've been telling me it's going to kill me for 15 years.
0: Yeah.
1: I'm still here.
0: Yeah, there it is. Feel like, yeah, and I'm talking to Big Boy. Now what is that? Let's bring Stacy into the neighborhood and see what's going down with Stacy up in here. Stacy, hello.
5: Hello.
0: Hello there, Stacy. Stacy, what food are you eating no matter how bad they tell you it is?
5: Tacos from a shady taco stand in the hood.
0: Oh, my God. Yeah, you can tell me that.
2: Oh, damn.
0: I don't care, man.
3: I'm going to always stop by.
0: What?
2: I don't know. Some of them.
5: And if the taquero has at least one gold tooth, you know they're going to be even better.
0: Oh, my God, man.
3: Like cucumbers outside.
0: Yeah. Even if you don't change your gloves for an hour,
3: right?
0: I'm eating there. Oh, my God, man. Yeah.
3: Yeah.
0: Oh, man. I remember one time, dude, when Vicente Fernandez did his last show in Mexico.
3: Mm-hmm.
0: Dude, me and Jose, we went on an eating tour. We were eating so much, I came home and I had to go to the hospital.
3: Are you serious?
0: Yeah, man. But
3: what
0: we found this. I did too much.
3: Just crazy eating?
0: Yeah, man. And I remember, dude, we found this one spot where you had to, like, walk. It almost felt like you're in a corn maze. You had to walk through, like, some trees and bushes. Like, literally walk through. And there was a person in there, like, selling stuff. And I was like, oh, man, we got to have this. Oh, we got to have it. I don't give a damn what. Hey, man, I went to the hospital, but it was worth it.
2: Yep.
0: It was worth it. What food are you eating no matter how bad they tell you it is? Hit us up, Big Boy's
3: Big
0: Neighborhood.
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0: How you doing there, sir? This is Luther Lufay from Custom Creative. I spoke with someone about the event that's happening.
1: What type of event are you talking about?
0: The Halloween soiree that's going on, the Halloween horror holiday.
1: At the hotel?
0: Yes, at the hotel, sir. I have Mr. Tanaka here from Japan, the event coordinator, TikTok Tanaka.
2: Hi.
0: Could you please say hello to him, sir?
2: How are you?
1: Hi, I'm doing fine.
3: What's the reservation under?
0: Do you have me on speaker? Can you pick the phone up?
3: Okay.
1: Well, I'm sorry.
0: Can you say I'm sorry to Mr. Tanaka?
1: Yes, I'm sorry, Mr. Tanaka.
0: Do you accept his apology?
2: Okay, dummy.
0: All right.
2: Please hurry. Stop wasting my time.
1: Okay, let's do this.
0: Are you ready for Halloween, sir?
1: Mm-hmm.
0: Yeah, do y'all celebrate?
1: Yes, no, we don't.
0: So this is your first event over there?
1: Yeah.
0: This is the man right here where he had 300 kids in harmonious unity at a high rise. And the lady that actually won was hysterical.
4: Mr.
0: Here she is.
4: Kids, I'm telling you, it's a high rise haunted house.
1: Sir.
0: Yes.
1: If I can host it or not, but
0: no, you're gonna host it, buddy, because it's already on TikTok. His TikTok Tanaka.
1: Sir,
0: I can get you 2 tickets, and I can put you in the VIP when we come together and we sing "Halloween is for the kids." Let's sing it together.

0: Are you familiar with that one?
1: No, sir.
0: And you know what we...
1: Sir, I'm extremely busy today, I need to go over with Liz.
0: Okay, did you say, oh, man?
1: Sir.
0: Yes, that's why we're all... Yes, that's why we're all... Yes, sir. That's why we're also going to have the kids
1: sir,
0: out there.
1: If you please, let me continue our conversation later part.
0: Sir, my name isn't Later Park.
2: Dummy.
0: My name is Luther Lufay. Oh, hello?
3: More music coming up
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5: Take a look under your bed. Find stuff under there? What about jobs? No? Now try your basement. There's a pair of overalls that overall you're not so into anymore. A perfectly good laptop that hasn't sat in your lap in months. And even more stuff, but still no jobs? Well, you really have both. See, stuff is defined as household articles considered as a group. Sometimes this stuff is no longer needed. Wait, no longer needed? That can't be right. Because remember those jobs you were looking for? Those are really needed, and they're the stuff inside your stuff. Even inside that winter coat that moved with you to Phoenix. 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
18: 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Ice.

0: Big Boy Neighborhood Luigi is up in here. What up, Ludo?
1: Quavo's the album, Chrome Life. I'm telling you, I got a chance to listen to it. We all did. We got a chance to listen to the album. I think it's a great album,
0: yeah,
1: bro.
0: Man, he got one.
1: And talk about releasing a new album at the same time when you're going viral for an old song that you had with one of your Migos mates, man. And we're talking about Hotel Lobby.

0: The viral yes. on that is ridiculous.
1: Yeah, wow. The old Quavo and Takeoff song Hotel Lobby came out years ago, man. And for it to come out again and people doing AI with it and switching their voices, I seen somebody do Barack.
2: Oh,
1: that
2: yeah.
1: was a crazy Michelle. Yeah. I thought that was the funniest one.
0: I've seen
1: one.
0: The Trump one. I've seen the Elon yeah. Musk one. There's so many of them.
1: I saw
0: up
1: a
0: there.
1: Dana White one where I was like, oh my God, that looks so just like Dana, like some Dana would do something like
0: yeah,
1: that.
0: Yeah, man.
1: Like, it looked great. You did ask him right away, though, when he came in for the interview, like, yo, what do you feel about the song going viral?
0: Before anything, I got to talk about this, the viral AI Hotel Lobby.
3: Yeah.
0: It's wild. That is everywhere, bro.
3: Crazy.
0: You can't escape it.
3: Crazy.
0: You know what I'm saying? Like, when was the, like, I remember years ago, and they just resurfaced where the girl did it by the TV set.
3: Mm-hmm. Mm-hmm.
0: When you look at it now, what do you feel about that resurgence? How something can go so viral without you pressing the button on it?
3: Yeah, that's what I'm saying. I just think, I give all that credit to Takeoff, you know what I'm saying?
0: Yes, sir.
3: And, I just feel like God work in mysterious ways.
0: Yeah, man.
3: We was just trying to figure out, you know, stuff to do with the album and, you know, the rollout and stuff can be like so like rushed, and especially when you're just trying to push it and move, and next thing you know, left field was the Hotel Lobby. Like, don't forget about this. So I just for sure know that that's my brother up there working.
0: So was that public, like, generated by some, that wasn't like you, your team or nothing?
3: Nah,
0: that just
3: not
0: popped
3: at all.
0: Up.
3: That was organic.
0: Oh, that's why you say like
3: yeah.
0: there's something different that was controlling
3: yeah,
0: that.
3: Yeah. Like yeah. I ain't seen a viral moment since like that. Like Bad and Bougie was like,
0: yeah.
3: like to where it's like in every house and on every shelf at the crib, your mom, the businessman, the CEO, or somebody working. So it's just like that really hit like the 100%.
0: Hey, man, there's only a couple that take over like the world,
3: exactly.
0: and it goes out of the genre.
3: Yeah,
0: because I remember, man, also with the Black Beatles. Remember how yeah. everybody did the mannequin mm-hmm. thing?
3: Yeah.
0: I haven't seen, you
3: right,
0: know,
3: right.
0: like where you're looking and it's like people putting dignitaries and presidents and
3: yeah.
0: everything in
3: yeah.
0: that one, man.
3: Yeah.
0: It's crazy how viral that really is.
1: Yeah, yeah. 540% surge on that song listening. It went up ever since the whole thing has gone viral.
2: Sheesh.
0: I would think more, but
1: yeah.
0: by times like that's crazy,
2: yeah,
0: man.
2: Out of nowhere.
0: Yeah, yeah. I know. I've been listening to it more.
2: Yeah, you did the challenge too.
0: Yeah, man. People are gonna say it's AI.
2: Yeah.
1: yeah.
0: Quavo and I did the challenge together.
1: People are hearing it so much. I bet you people are gonna expect that on the Quavo album, but it's not gonna be there.
0: Oh no,
1: it's
0: right. that, yeah, yeah. And people that don't know,
1: yeah,
2: yeah.
0: Like, oh, he got a new album out. Like,
3: yeah.
0: Nah, partner, you're arriving at the party late.
3: Yeah.
0: Believe that. Y'all continue to hang out with us in the neighborhood, Big Boys
2: Big
0: Neighborhood.
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0: Big Boy's Big Neighborhood, Boy. Mariana in the Neighborhood, Mighty to the Party. You recently went to the red carpet world premiere for the Rolling Loud, the movie.
1: Yes, sir.
0: Yes, ma'am.
1: It was pretty cool. You know, they had the Ferris wheel out there, which I was like, that's pretty dope. It gave off very much Rolling Loud, very much festival type of vibe. But I had a chance to catch up with Owen Wilson, and, you know, he was in the movie. Yeah. You know, I didn't know that it was based on a true story, apparently.
0: Really?
1: Yes, because I caught up with the director, too, and he was talking about how he really lost his son at Rolling Loud, and his son really wanted to go to Rolling Loud. And because I asked him, like, why did you want to make this film? You know, and he was like, it was based on a true story. And so Owen Wilson in the movie, he is the dad and he loses his son. And
0: go ahead.
1: He was talking about who he grew to be a fan of during the set at Rolling Loud. Is there anyone that you grew to be a fan of during the whole set and while you were there experiencing Rolling Loud?
2: Well, I became a big fan of Travis Scott. He was, you know, the first movie that we ever worked on, Bottle Rocket. Hardly anybody saw it, and Travis gave it a shout out after I went on stage with him. So, of course, I appreciated that. And just seeing kind of, you know, yeah, what a cool kind of great guy he was to do the scenes with.
0: That sounds so like Owen Wilson.
1: Yeah, it very much does.
0: Travis Scott.
3: That's legendary. Owen Wilson's such a legend.
0: Yeah,
3: that's really cool to have him on the red carpet and interview him.
0: The last Rolling Loud that was here, I remember I saw him at Rolling Loud. And

0: I had a chance to sit down with Matt Rife, and we were talking about it. And I said, man, because they shot it in Miami, they said, right?
1: Hell yeah.
0: But I saw them. He was like, oh, he was probably shooting like some B-roll or just something.
2: Yeah.
0: We're kind of going through the crowd kind of thing, man. But
2: yeah.
0: But it's crazy. I was telling you off air, Mariana. I was like, man, I lost my son.
2: Yeah.
0: At Rolling Loud, man. Jaden, mm-hmm. and, you know, he wanted to get into the, you know, the pit and everything with his buddies.
2: Yeah.
0: And we didn't see him. Rolling That's Loud so was scary. Over everything, man. I kept calling his phone. He didn't pick up. And the happening was he was crazy. Moshing so hard, he lost his phone.
1: Oh.
0: Yeah, but I was so happy to just see him at the end of the night that I wasn't even like, what are you doing?
2: Right,
0: you
2: know? Right.
0: I was like, man, I can replace the phone. I can't replace my Jaden. You know what I'm saying? But hey, you had a chance to see the movie?
2: Yeah, I saw the movie. Yeah. And like I said, I like that it's something that can really happen. You know, I mean, you lost your son. I've definitely lost my friends. I met a girl this year at Coachella. Remember I told you guys that she lost her friends, and these were girls
0: from another country.
2: Yes, from another state that like they on TikTok they were all like meeting up.
0: Oh,
2: remember? Yeah, they all like
0: it was
2: were,
0: like one of them things they didn't know each other.
2: Yeah, they didn't know each other, and they got an Airbnb in Coachella, and they're like, we're all gonna go to Coachella, and then they lost her.
0: Festival life, man.
2: Literally.
0: And I think even with the movie Rolling Out, the movie, they caught a lot of that festival life.
2: Very much.
0: But great work on the red carpet as well.
2: You.
0: There it is, Mighty to the
1: pot. In pocket.
0: All right, now do continue to hang out with us in the neighborhood, Big Boys Neighborhood.
3: Big Boys Neighborhood.

0: Big Boy's Big Neighborhood. Louis G is up in here. What up, Lou Dog?
1: There's a new movie that came out like out of nowhere, bro.
0: It just dropped. I was about to say the same thing.
1: Yeah, it just came out of nowhere. It's on Amazon Prime Video. If you guys haven't seen it, it's called Live Stream from Hell. And it's star-studded, bro. It's Kevin Hart, Kai Cenat, and Drewski.
0: Yeah.
1: And a ton of cameos.
0: Hey, dude, and they do an amazing job with the when they do their streaming together. You know what I'm saying?
1: Yeah, they're fun.
0: And I knew that they were shooting something. I just didn't know. Well, I knew they were shooting a movie.
1: Yeah.
0: And I think Sexy Red is in it as well.
1: Yeah, she's in it too.
0: Yeah, so I knew that, but I didn't know that they were just, I didn't know what's coming out.
1: Yeah, so the basis is, you know, Kevin Hart wants to get into the streaming world now, so he invites Kai and Drewski to do like an all-day stream in his mansion that's like super high-tech with AI and cameras everywhere, and it follows him, and it adds. It does automatic edits and stuff like that. So now he's introducing him to the mansion, the production area where everything goes down. And then he does a bunch of pranks and a lot of contests and a lot of cameos. Marshawn Lynch, Lala Anthony pops up, all the Phantom, Duke Dennis, like a bunch of other streamers swing by. They have a good time. But it's pretty much Kevin Hart just joking around like, I want to be a streamer. I want to be a streamer.
0: Yeah.
1: And at one point, Lala Anthony's like, dude, you're not going to be, you're not meant to be a streamer.
2: Uh-oh.
3: What? Well, Kev, you're not a streamer.
4: Chat, don't listen to that. Y'all know why I'm streaming, because I'm into this. Oh, God. Hey, guy. Oh,
5: let's go ahead and do a cheers.
6: Hey, pull me one, bro.
1: So they're streaming.
5: For more blessings.
4: Yeah.
5: And more money and more opportunity.
1: And at one point, somebody gets killed.
7: Oh, yeah, okay.
4: I know you lying,
8: Kev. Kev?
4: No, I know you. Hey!
7: That's probably where the hell part
1: it's
7: comes
1: like
7: in.
1: It's like a horror film,
7: right.
1: But it's technically them live streaming in the house. Yeah, because that's why the title live streaming.
0: I wonder why, with their audience, with Kai's audience, with Drewski's audience, with Kevin Hart's audience, why did this movie just show up?
1: Yeah, it's kind of weird, right? You would feel the rollout would be insane.
0: Oh my gosh, man. Like, they're big enough to do premieres and
1: everything
0: on social. Now, granted, I don't follow any of them on social media, right?
1: Yeah, yeah.
0: But you would think that it would come past something in your algorithm or anything like that.
1: Yeah.
0: You know?
1: Maybe keeping it under wraps because they are so popular. And so, you know, little things could really get out. But yeah, I didn't see anything. I'm like, they're working on something. Maybe it was just a regular live stream, but. Yeah, it's out. If you get a chance, honestly, it's if you like live streams, then you'll enjoy
0: the
1: movie.
0: Seen it?
1: I've seen the movie.
0: Oh, okay.
1: It's comical. There's some corniness in it. It's funny. Obviously, it's Kevin Hart and Drewski. Like, they steal the show.
0: Okay, I got to check it out. I was going to check it out yesterday, but I had some
1: other
0: things to do.
1: It's a good watching short, too. It's like under an hour and 30 minutes.
0: I ain't mad at him. Okay. Y'all continue to hang with us in the neighborhood. Big Boy's Neighborhood.
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0: big boy neighborhood. Happy Friday, Mariana in the neighborhood. Mighty to the potty, Kid Cudi. What you got?
1: Yes, sir. Kid Cudi, he has a podcast.
0: Oh, yeah.
1: Yes. And on his podcast, he was recently talking about how he got the call from Ye to perform with him. You know, he came out at his show. Mm-hmm. But he also talked about the fear of heights that he has.
2: Mm-hmm. Kanye asked me to come to Chicago to perform with him on his stage. When he asked me to come, I said, oh, this is great. We've been reunited. Haven't performed with him in 7 years. This is great. After 24 hours, I woke up one day and I was like, wait a minute. This is not performing on no regular stage. He's performing on an earth that's 50 feet up in the sky. I have a fear of height. I was so shook. And as soon as I got up there, the fear that I had went away because of the moment.
3: And the crowd went bananas.
2: Yeah, like in the moment. I'm looking out cautious at first, right? But as the performance kept going, I got a little bit more loose and started moving a little bit more and doing more things with my hands and walking around the stage a little bit more. And I was so proud of myself because I was so scared before this. And I got up there and then it was like, I was not scared because I was just like, I'm up here with my big bro and we having this moment. And yeah. It was just magical.
0: That globe, that earth was high as hell.
1: Yeah. And you know what's crazy? Because I got to go see him at his show. Not the one with Kid Cudi, unfortunately. But when I saw Ye up there, I was like, I didn't even think about how dangerous it could be if like you fought. Like, I'm just thinking about how the globe looks. Like, I'm like, wow, this is so cool. The fact that he like had earth moving.
0: Yeah. Hey man, what was wild about that too is like when we saw it was early.
1: Yeah.
0: Because I think the first night the globe wasn't even an earth.
1: Yeah.
0: You know what I'm saying?
1: Yeah, you're right.
0: And I know Ye. And Ye will build some rinky dink stuff.
1: Yeah.
0: I know it, man. Like,
1: oh my God.
0: Oh yeah. So if you saw like the mechanism inside the globe, like people had to get it, you know, it was a shaft that took you up there and you had to be like hooked up to the globe itself. Like, oh man.
4: That's
0: so if you were afraid of heights, I can imagine that that was like times 20
1: for somebody
0: like Kid Cudi.
1: Yeah.
0: Like, I was asking just kind of like, do you have any phobias or any fears?
1: Yeah. I don't like reptiles. Like I don't like snakes. Oh. I'm just like, get them away from me.
0: Too. Okay, so like I said, Juan, you know what we got to do.
4: Right. Snakes are no good.
0: Right.
1: Yeah, it's that and like I
0: Louis guess. Like, man, I'm afraid of somebody handing me $10,000.
4: Yeah.
1: Like, oh,
4: scare me, please.
0: Yeah.
4: Oh. I hope you guys don't do that.
0: Yeah, man.
4: Soon.
0: Don't throw $10,000 on me.
4: Yeah, don't do that before next year, July
0: 31st. Yeah, man, but shout out to Kid Cudi overcoming those fears, man. Do continue to hang out with us in the neighborhood, Big Boy's Big Neighborhood. Boy.
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0: Hey, hello, may I speak to
1: not here right now. Can I take a message?
0: This is Luther Lufay from Luther Starchild Productions, and I was just calling to go over a couple of things with him for the documentary, for the shoot.
1: For what shoot?
0: Are you one of the residents there?
1: I live here.
0: Are you familiar with American Horror Stories?
1: Yeah.
0: We're not horror stories. We're America Horrible Stories.
1: What happened here that you think you're going to be filming?
0: You know, four people were actually slaughtered at that residence.
1: What?
0: Yeah.
1: Should they, like, disclose that to me before I move in here? Like, that's kind of messed up.
0: Well, you know, I'm not on the lease, but from what I know, with all of the extensive research that we've done here on American Horrible Stories, is that the restaurant down the street, you know, the soup kitchen down the street?
1: Yeah.
0: Rumor has it that the bodies were sold there down at the restaurant. Whoa. And they were turned into soup. So that's just what I'm hearing.
1: What?
0: That's another
1: Where
0: thing.
1: Where did you get this information from?
0: Go to your hall of records and just pull up the address, 17.
1: Should I be worried? Like, do I need to move out of my place?
0: Don't move until we do the documentary, because I also want to have your story.
1: Like, I don't know about this.
0: Who's in room C or something like that? Area C. You're in Area C because that's where Darius was beheaded at.
1: I got to get off the phone right now. I need to.
0: If you can show us where. And just show us where the kitchen is at, because I know that the actual,
1: you know,
0: they grabbed the knives and killed everyone.
1: I gotta go right now.
0: Man, why are you so upset, hon? Please, we're doing American Horrible Stories.
1: I am upset. You called me today and I need to start packing my stuff and get out of my dog is there.
0: You must have some kind of psychic ability, because the dog came up missing as well.
1: I gotta go.
0: Okay.
1: I gotta go. Bye.
0: All right, well, I'll see you tomorrow night when we're there to shoot American Horrible Stories. Stories.
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10: 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It may seem obvious, but be aware that sexual harassment is any gender-based discrimination or mistreatment. It could even be a single work assignment based on gender. Also, it is illegal to allow harassment, even when it's caused by others outside of your business. Number 2, train. Have a written policy and know that if you have 5 or more employees, you must provide prevention training by January 1 of 2021 and every 2 years thereafter. Don't put this off. Number 3, investigate claims. If misconduct is reported, the law requires prompt investigation and no retaliation. Failure to investigate is evidence you condone wrongdoing. Also, the new law allows your employee to bring a claim against you for up to 4 years, and if it's a criminal sexual assault, up to 10 years. I'm Attorney Walter Clark. We sue employers who break the law. I don't want to meet you that way. Questions? Call Walter Clark at the Sevens.
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0: neighborhood, man. Chrome Life is the new album, and we got him in the neighborhood. Quavo is in the neighborhood. Y'all continue to hang out with us right here. Big Boys Neighborhood.
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4: 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I laugh a lot when I listen to it. I love it.
1: More Big Boy next.

0: Big Boys Big Neighborhood. Boy. All righty now. We've been waiting on this one, man. Yep. Quavo, welcome back to the neighborhood, my brother.
1: Yes, sir.
0: It's a pleasure to see you, man. You still shining, boy. Look at you.
1: Yeah, man. We still in here, man. What's happening?
0: Jesus Christ, man. Quavo, how much does the mouth cost? I know that sounds crazy. So, and New York dudes pause don't that. Pause. Yeah. Nah, pause. We too grown to do all that pause stuff.
1: It's a couple hundred thousand in now.
0: Damn.
1: Yes, sir.
0: Jesus Christ, yes, sir. Bro. How do they do that?
1: You know, the creativity.
0: Are there teeth under there?
1: It's handcrafted. Y'all got teeth.
0: Oh, okay. Yeah. Hey, man. You were like, that's a dude. You were like, big. You were like, yeah, man, I got teeth. What the hell are you talking about, man? Yeah. Hey, Quay, well, before we get into the new album, man, and Chrome Life, we got to talk about that. But before anything, I got to talk about this, the viral AI hotel lobby.
1: Yeah.
2: It's wild.
0: That is everywhere, bro.
1: Crazy.
0: You can't escape it.
1: Crazy.
0: You know what I'm saying? Like, when was the, like, I remember years ago, and they just resurfaced where the girl did it by the TV set.
1: Mm-hmm. Mm-hmm.
0: When you look at it now, what do you feel about that resurgence? How something can go so viral without you pressing the button on it?
1: Yeah, that's what I'm saying. I just think, I give all that credit to Takeoff, you know what I'm saying?
0: Yes, sir.
1: And it's, I just feel like God working mysterious ways.
0: Yeah, man.
1: We was just trying to figure out, you know, stuff to do with the album and, you know, the rollout, and stuff can be like so like rushed, and especially when you're just trying to push it and move, and next thing you know, left field was the hotel lobby. Like, don't forget about this. So I just for sure know that that's my brother up there working.
0: So was that public, like, generated by some, that wasn't like you, your team, or nothing?
1: Nah,
0: that just
1: not
0: popped
1: at all.
0: Up.
1: That was organic.
0: Oh, that's why you say, like,
1: yeah,
0: there's something different that was controlling
1: Hell
0: that.
1: Yeah. Like, yeah. I ain't seen a viral moment since like that, like Bad and Bougie was like,
0: yeah.
1: Like, to where it's like in every house, on every shelf at the crib, your mom, the businessman, the CEO, or somebody working. So it's just like, that really hit like the 100%.
0: Hey, man, there's only a couple that take over like the world.
1: Exactly.
0: And it goes out of the genre.
1: Yeah.
0: Because I remember, man, also with the Black Beatles. Remember how everybody did the mannequin thing?
1: Yeah.
0: I haven't seen, you
1: right,
0: know,
1: right.
0: Like, where you're looking and it's like people putting dignitaries and presidents and everything in that one, man.
1: Yeah.
0: And with that, when you say, man, that's a higher being, that's real, because not only is it an album rollout, this thing, but there's certain things that you feel like there's things that just kind of connect organically.
1: Right.
0: Quavo, hold on. We're going to come back to you. Y'all continue to hang out with us in the neighborhood. We got more with Quavo in the neighborhood. Big Boys Big Neighborhood.
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0: Big Boy Neighborhood Chrome Life is the album. Yes. We're back up in here with Quavo.
1: Are you ready for the tours and all this stuff once again?
2: Let's ride.
1: I'm ready, man. What now? We saw you also, man, with Offset. How? And I know that we dealing with this album right here, man. But just seeing y'all together, mm-hmm. you know, and it's not like we haven't seen y'all,
2: right?
1: But just seeing y'all together and celebrating and seeing Away and you guys kind of releasing that to us, man. What does that feel like having pretty much your fam there as well, in this time?
2: I always gonna feel good. It feel great. It puts you in a place to where I was at my happiest. You know mm-hmm. what I'm saying, with the group and the guys and my brother Take. So it give me that comfort.
1: Hey man, how important is it for you to continue the legacy as well for what you guys have so many great deposits in?
2: It's very important. We got to continue it. You know what I'm saying? You can't start nothing and don't finish it. And even with missing a member, I think we still going to honor him well and make sure we get all the verses and put them on the record. But we working, we cooking, and
1: really
2: it's going to come.
1: So is there something coming for Migos as well?
2: We got something cooking. Oh. Yeah, it's whipping.
1: You want to give it to me?
2: It's whipping up.
1: No?
2: It's whipping up.
1: Right.
2: Come on, big boy. You already know what's coming.
1: You want to bootleg anything in Japan?
2: You get all the albums and everything. You get it.
1: Yeah, we did get the album first, though, man. And I'm telling you, man, for those that's out there, the album's not, while we sit down, it's not available. Mm-hmm. But on my website, oh, my God, bro. Quavo Dash is going. And especially for some reason in India and Japan, they are truly with you, bro.
2: Yeah.
1: So I'll show you the numbers after, man, because I want you to do this visual Zoom meet and greet that I set up. You know what I'm saying? I'm charging $1,500 a pop, bro, and we got the room full. We got the room absolutely full, my brother. So that should definitely be one for you, man.
2: I appreciate it.
1: Yeah, I'm glad you do.
2: Every stream counts.
1: Hey, man, do you have, you know when people say, oh, man, top five, Mount Rushmore, you know, do you have a Mount Rushmore of Migos records?
2: That's a good question. There's so many.
1: Yeah, it's hard to pick them.
2: I try to go off the dome. I go Versace.
1: Oh, God.
2: Of course, Bad and Bougie. Stir Fry.
1: Mm-hmm.
2: Walk It, Talk It. And Handsome and What.
1: Hey man, do you ever trip off, like, even when you name them songs right there, right? And there's more.
2: Yeah.
1: When you name those five, do you ever trip off like, man, those are my records?
2: Nah, I still.
1: Damn. Okay, let me give it one more go. There's time. So,
2: but you know, like, it's because you prepped for it, you practiced for it, you worked so hard for it, you always knocked at the door trying to get in for it. So when you sit there, it should be like, damn, about time.
1: Right,
2: you know
1: okay.
2: Instead of, because you, whatever you work for, whether your goals that you put, you know what I'm saying, up at the highest part where it feel like it's hard to get, I just think, like, when you get it, you're supposed to just stand on it.
1: Quavo, definitely want to thank you for hanging out with us, man, in the neighborhood. Once again, Chrome Life, ladies and gentlemen, grab it and live it. Quavo, thank you. And for those out there, you can find this entire interview is right there at Big Boy TV, our YouTube channel. And as you're watching, hit that subscribe button. Y'all continue to hang with us in the neighborhood. Big Boy's Neighborhood.
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0: Big Boys Neighborhood. All righty, we're going to go ahead and get on out of here. Definitely want to thank you guys for hanging out with us in the neighborhood. Enjoyed having you in the neighborhood. Hopefully you enjoyed hanging out with us, man. Shout out once again, Quavo in the neighborhood. Quavo. We had some great moments. All new Big interview. You can find that entire interview is right there at Big Boy TV. Had a chance to talk about the new album. Of course, it is Chrome Life.
1: Yep.
0: Just talking about, man, you know, life and music after Takeoff passing and so many other beautiful moments in that interview, man. So you can find that entire interview. It's right there at Big Boy TV, our YouTube channel. And as you're watching, make sure you hit that subscribe button. Also, Kid Cudi, my buddy, overcoming his fear of heights to get on the globe.
1: Oh, for real, bro.
0: We had a great moment with that. And also, man, thank you for hitting us up for all those out there that were speaking on what food are you eating, no matter how bad they tell you it is, man.
1: Yeah, I'm not going to lie to you. Whenever I go get tacos, I always eat a tripas taco.
0: Oh, really? Yeah, no matter how bad somebody says it is for you.
1: Yeah, why are you eating tripas? Why are you eating? You know, what's going on?
0: Yeah, man. My brother Miles still trip off that I'll eat a fried pork chop.
1: Yeah, really?
0: Yeah, man.
1: Oh, God, like,
0: man, I haven't eaten pork in 20 years. I'm like, so what? More for me.
1: More you know for me,
0: saying?
1: Bro.
0: Like, I'm not just sitting up. I'm not taking a pork bath, but I'll, you know, it is what it is. And I know it's bad, and maybe one day. I'm not saying that I'll keep on eating, but y'all continue to hang out. No, I guess we're out of here.
1: Yeah.
0: Thank you guys for hanging out with us in the neighborhood. Enjoy the rest of your day. We're Big Boys Big Neighborhood, and we are gone.
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New collab, Jhené Aiko, Kendrick Lamar. So good. I like this. Get that Nelly Kelly, Busta Mariah vibe on it. I like this one. So good.

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1: lap. 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

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Don't forget, Bianca's at a 4-pack of tickets for Big Bear Lakes Oktoberfest, biggest and best in Southern California. We've got a 4-pack up for grabs later on this afternoon. Be ready for that. Janae Aiko and Kendrick Lamar, be ready for this right now. So good.

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3: 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Who the f*** is that? 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

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Moving calmer than the Buddha ducking funeral parlors. 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

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you a 10, girl, you a 10, girl, you a 10, girl, you a 10, girl, you a 10, girl, you a 10, girl, you a 10, girl, you a 10, girl, you a 10, girl, you a 10, girl, you a 10, girl, you a 10, girl, you a 10, girl, you a 10, girl, you a 10, girl, you a 10, girl, you a 10, girl, you a 10, girl, you a 10, girl, you a 10, girl, you a 10, girl, you a 10, girl, you a 10, girl, you a 10, girl, you a 10, girl, you a 10, girl, you a 10, girl, you a 10, girl, you a 10, girl, you a 10, girl, you a 10, girl, you a 10, girl, you a 10, girl, you a 10, girl, you a 10, girl

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It's U92.7, Bianca hanging out a little longer, and then I get to wrap up my workday with you guys and football, which is pretty awesome. I'll go in Palm Springs, and not only are we out every Thursday, but we're giving away TVs every single Thursday. So come on a TV with me tonight. Come watch a game. Get in on the food and drink specials. We're also doing football spirits. Oh, and by the way, we're giving away tickets

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7: 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I'm ready to make a splash with clearer skin thanks to Skyrizi, Risankizumab Riza. 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At 4 months, most people saw 90% clearer skin when measured from head to toe, and many were even 100% plaque-free. People also saw significant improvement in psoriasis symptoms of pain, redness, itching, and burning.
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